109 POR, John, Joey, Courtney on 1 12 in a row all day. In the middle of 12 in a row, we've always got the best new stuff for you first. This is Hudson Westbrook. His latest, Painted You Pretty. It's on POR.

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0: POR bringing you the 3rd Annual Claws and Country Music Festival, July 26th at Brunswick Landing, this year starring the band Perry. Their latest track is called Psychological. It's on POR.
1: I

0: good buddy Toby McAllister. It's bottom of a bottle. It's on 109 POR. John, Joey, Courtney on 1812 in a row all day. Not only can you catch Toby at the 3rd Annual Claws and Country Music Festival July 26th, you can also see him. 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Toby McAllister is playing August 7th. 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

0: Alexandra Kay, her latest track called Straight for the Heart. It's on 101.9 POR. John, Julie, Courtney on 1-812 at a Real World Age. 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
9: It's mainly clear tonight with lows in the upper 50s to near 60 degrees. Wednesday will feature more clouds than sun. There's the chance for an afternoon or evening shower or thunderstorm. Highs will be in the low to mid 80s. It'll be warmest over the interior. You'll likely notice elevated humidity. Thursday looks partly sunny with a chance for a shower or thunderstorm. That chance is greatest again over the interior. Look for highs in the upper 70s and low 80s. 70s and low 80s on Friday. I'm CBS 13 Chief Meteorologist Charlie Lopresti.
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101.9 POR, John, Joey, Courtney, all morning, 12 in a row all day. It's Chris Harper alongside Just kicked off another 12 in a row for you. This is the latest track from Graylin James. It's called Water at a Wedding. It's on 101.9 POR. Check it out.

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John, Joey, Courtney, all morning, 12 in a row all day. Alyssa is checking in on the text line tonight. Thanks for cracking POR. Got your Luke Combs, now his latest, BYU at POR.

101.9 POR. It's Chris Harper in the middle of 12 in a row. Got something you want to hear tonight? 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While you're texting, check out the latest one from Riley Green. Think as you drunk I am. 4-time winner in the Clash.

Josh Ross, he's on 101.9 POR. John, Joey, Courtney on 1812 in a row all day. POR, your country concert connection, giving you a chance to get away to Kentucky. 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Very cool lineup of artists that are going to perform there, too. From the Foo Fighters to the Dave Matthews Band to the Red Clay Strays to Chris Stapleton. And you get a chance to check it out for all.

0: 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Cool, right? All you have to do is listen up for those keywords. 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

0: That is Russell Dickerson. His latest track is called Worth Your Wild. It's on 109 POR. John, Joey, Cordy all morning, 12 in a row all day. It's Chris Harper alongside Tuesday night, and the internet is going crazy right now. Everything being so much more expensive these days, there's now a list of things that used to seem normal and affordable, but now it feels like a luxury. Things like movie tickets. Although, you know what? Movie tickets have always been very expensive. Babysitters? Definitely a luxury now. Cable TV? The cost of maintenance on your house? Red meat? Vet care? Feels like gas is a luxury now, isn't it? Didn't make the list, though.
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11: It's mainly clear tonight with lows in the upper 50s to near 60 degrees. Wednesday will feature more clouds than sun. There's the chance for an afternoon or evening shower or thunderstorm. Highs will be in the low to mid 80s. It'll be warmest over the interior. You'll likely notice elevated humidity. Thursday looks partly sunny with a chance for a shower or thunderstorm. That chance is greatest again over the interior. Look for highs in the upper 70s and low 80s. 70s and low 80s on Friday. I'm CBS 13 Chief Meteorologist Charlie Lopresti.
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109 POR, John, Joey, Courtney all morning, 12 in a row all day, giving you a chance to get to Kentucky to check out the Bourbon and Beyond Festival. 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We've got four of them every weekday. 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

0: He is currently our POR Country Clash champion. Taylor Swift and her latest off the Toy Story 5 soundtrack. I knew it. I knew you. He's on 101.9 POR. John, Joey, Courtney all morning. 12 in a row all day. How'd you like to own a piece of Taylor Swift? Well, sort of. Taylor Swift and Travis Kelce watched the Cavs get swept by the New York Knicks in Cleveland, and now the seat that Taylor Swift sat in is up for auction. Yeah, it went up for auction on June 5th. Currently, 39 bids on this thing, and it's at $6,500. The bidding closes June 14th, so if you want to swoop in and own the seat that Taylor Swift sat in to watch the Cavs get swept, go ahead and make your bid now.
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0: Jackson Dean, he's on 101.9 POR. John, Joey, Courtney, all morning, 12 in a row all day. It's Chris Harper alongside your Tuesday. POR going to hook you up with tickets to go see Jelly Roll in Bangor coming up on the 20th, just 11 days from now. You're not just going to go to the show either. Nope. We're going to make you a part of the Bad Apple Crew backstage tour experience. 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All you have to do is sign up to win now. Yeah, go to the POR app. Sign up to win then. 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
4: It's mainly clear tonight with lows in the upper 50s to near 60 degrees. Wednesday will feature more clouds than sun. There's the chance for an afternoon or evening shower or thunderstorm. Highs will be in the low to mid 80s. It'll be warmest over the interior. You'll likely notice elevated humidity. Thursday looks partly sunny with a chance for a shower or thunderstorm. That chance is greatest again over the interior. Look for highs in the upper 70s and low 80s. 70s and low 80s on Friday. I'm CBS 13 Chief Meteorologist Charlie Lopresti.
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1009 POR, John, Joy, Courtney, all morning, 12 in a row all day. It's Chris Harper. We just kicked off another 12 in a row for your Tuesday night. If you haven't heard this one yet, check it out. It's new from Casey Musgraves. This one's called Dry Spell.

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0: This four-day festival features Chris Stapleton. This might sound strange, but I'm in love with you. Casey Musgrave. Dave Matthews Band, Hootie and the Blowfish, and more. 120 bands across 5 stages in 4 days. 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
9: Here's the latest weather from 1019 POR.
10: It's mainly clear tonight with lows in the upper 50s to near 60 degrees. Wednesday will feature more clouds than sun. There's a chance for an afternoon or evening shower or thunderstorm. Highs will be in the low to mid 80s. It'll be warmest over the interior. You'll likely notice elevated humidity. Thursday looks partly sunny with a chance for a shower or thunderstorm. That chance is greatest again over the interior. Look for highs in the upper 70s and low 80s. 70s and low 80s on Friday. I'm CBS 13 Chief Meteorologist Charlie Lopresti.
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0: Hi, I'm Scott Libby, owner of Royal River Heat Pumps. Did you know that the three hottest summers on record have occurred in 2023, 2024, and 2025? Makes you wonder what 2026 is going to bring. I know that Royal River Heat Pumps could bring you a Mitsubishi Electric heat pump to keep your house cool and dry this summer while getting ready for the highest oil prices this coming winter. The experts say that they are not going to go back down until 2027, so be prepared. Call today. We look forward to talking to you.
1: 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Royal River Heat Pumps does it right.
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2: It's mainly clear overnight with lows upper 50s to near 60. More clouds than sun on Wednesday. We should be brightest during the morning. There's the chance for an afternoon or evening shower or thunderstorm. We'll have highs low to mid 80s. You'll likely notice elevated humidity. Partly sunny on Thursday. There's a chance for a shower or thunderstorm that day. Upper 70s and low 80s will do it. Low clouds and fog. We'll have a hard time burning off on Friday. Skies go partly sunny with highs 70s and low 80s. I'm CBS 13 Chief Meteorologist Charlie Lopresti.
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0: 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Did you know that the three hottest summers on record have occurred in 2023, 2024, and 2025? Makes you wonder what 2026 is going to bring. 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The experts say that they are not going to go back down until 2027, so be prepared. Call today. We look forward to talking to you.
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14: It's mainly clear overnight with lows upper 50s to near 60. More clouds than sun on Wednesday. We should be brightest during the morning. There's the chance for an afternoon or evening shower or thunderstorm. We'll have highs low to mid 80s. You'll likely notice elevated humidity. Partly sunny on Thursday. There's a chance for a shower or thunderstorm that day. Upper 70s and low 80s will do it. Low clouds and fog. We'll have a hard time burning off on Friday. Skies go partly sunny with highs 70s and low 80s. I'm CBS 13 Chief Meteorologist Charlie Lopresti.
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0: Hi, I'm Scott Libby, owner of Royal River Heat Pumps. Did you know that the three hottest summers on record have occurred in 2023, 2024, and 2025? Makes you wonder what 2026 is going to bring. I know that Royal River Heat Pumps could bring you a Mitsubishi Electric heat pump to keep your house cool and dry this summer while getting ready for the highest oil prices this coming winter. The experts say that they are not going to go back down until 2027, so be prepared. Call today. We look forward to talking to you.
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13: It's mainly clear overnight with lows upper 50s to near 60. More clouds than sun on Wednesday. We should be brightest during the morning. There's the chance for an afternoon or evening shower or thunderstorm. We'll have highs low to mid 80s. You'll likely notice elevated humidity. Partly sunny on Thursday. There's a chance for a shower or thunderstorm that day. Upper 70s and low 80s will do it. Low clouds and fog. We'll have a hard time burning off on Friday. Skies go partly sunny with highs 70s and low 80s. I'm CBS 13 Chief Meteorologist Charlie Lopresti.
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0: Hi, I'm Scott Libby, owner of Royal River Heat Pumps. Did you know that the three hottest summers on record have occurred in 2023, 2024, and 2025? Makes you wonder what 2026 is going to bring. I know that Royal River Heat Pumps could bring you a Mitsubishi Electric heat pump to keep your house cool and dry this summer while getting ready for the highest oil prices this coming winter. The experts say that they are not going to go back down until 2027, so be prepared. Call today. We look forward to talking to you.
1: 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Royal River Heat Pumps does it right.
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11: Here's the latest weather from 101.9 POR. It's mainly clear overnight with lows upper 50s to near 60. More clouds than sun on Wednesday. We should be brightest during the morning. There's the chance for an afternoon or evening shower or thunderstorm. We'll have highs low to mid 80s. You'll likely notice elevated humidity. Partly sunny on Thursday. There's a chance for a shower or thunderstorm that day. Upper 70s and low 80s will do it. Low clouds and fog will have a hard time burning off on Friday. Skies go partly sunny with highs 70s and low 80s. I'm CBS 13 Chief Meteorologist Charlie Lopresti.
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0: Hi, I'm Scott Libby, owner of Royal River Heat Pumps. Did you know that the three hottest summers on record have occurred in 2023, 2024, and 2025? Makes you wonder what 2026 is going to bring. I know that Royal River Heat Pumps could bring you a Mitsubishi Electric heat pump to keep your house cool and dry this summer while getting ready for the highest oil prices this coming winter. The experts say that they are not going to go back down until 2027, so be prepared. Call today. We look forward to talking to you.
1: 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Royal River Heat Pumps does it right.
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2: It's mainly clear overnight with lows upper 50s to near 60. More clouds than sun on Wednesday. We should be brightest during the morning. There's the chance for an afternoon or evening shower or thunderstorm. We'll have highs low to mid 80s. You'll likely notice elevated humidity. Partly sunny on Thursday. There's a chance for a shower or thunderstorm that day. Upper 70s and low 80s will do it. Low clouds and fog. We'll have a hard time burning off on Friday. Skies go partly sunny with highs 70s and low 80s. I'm CBS 13 Chief Meteorologist Charlie Lopresti.
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3: 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We're going to help out with James and Ava. They had a one date and a first date.
4: Yeah, it sounds like
5: one thing,
4: but not a second.
3: We'll pay for that second date if we can figure out what's up with Ava. We'll talk to James first. How you doing, man?
6: I'm all right, but I don't think Ava is really into me.
5: Oh.
7: Well, obviously.
5: Well, I guess not. I mean, it's hard getting ghosted. It kind of kills your self-esteem, but it's not a big deal.
6: Although we had such a great date, I don't get it.
4: Well, I mean, why don't we dive into the date first, if it was such a great date? What did you guys do? Because sometimes your perception of what a great date is, James, might not be a great date.
5: It might have been for you, but not for her.
4: Right.
6: I'll lay it out. Perfect day, great weather, bottomless mimosas, brunch, and great vibes.
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0: 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Did you know that the three hottest summers on record have occurred in 2023, 2024, and 2025? Makes you wonder what 2026 is going to bring. 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The experts say that they are not going to go back down until 2027, so be prepared. 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

0: Wednesday will be hot and humid, temperatures ranging from the low 80s at the coastline to mid to upper 80s across the interior. We'll start off partly sunny, then turn mostly cloudy throughout the day, ahead of some late day showers and thunderstorms developing. Winds will be out of the south around 5 to 10 miles per hour. The chance for showers continues overnight, and we will see some areas of fog developing, as lows drop down to the low 60s. Winds will be light out of the south around 5 miles per hour. I'm CBS 13 meteorologist Emily Santum.
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2: John, Joe, and Courtney's hang up or hang out on 101.9 POR after talking to James, who Courtney and I think is a nice guy.
3: Yeah. I feel neutral.
2: I don't even know if we can, but we've done it.
4: Yeah. Keep it out. We're fine.
3: Joe caught the vibe there. Right now.
2: So we're going to pay for date number two if Ava says yes, but Ava has been ghosting James. We're going to give her a call right now.
5: Hello?
3: Ava, you're on the radio with John, Joe, and Courtney. Are you cool with that, baby?
5: Weird. I mean, is this a prank?
3: Is your refrigerator running? No, it's not.
2: You're really on the radio.
3: Yeah, you're actually on the radio. We're reaching out on behalf of this guy, James, that you went to Bottomless Mimosas with. Is there a reason you haven't texted him since your date?
5: Is he okay with me being honest?
4: Oh, you call the right show. Hey, yeah. We're all about the honesty with John, Joe, and Courtney, baby.
3: Yes.
2: By the way, in the end, we're going to pay for date number two if you say yes.
4: Oh, no, there's not going to be a date.
2: No, you can tell already.
3: Yeah.
2: So what happened? Did the bottomless mimosas turn into bottomless?
3: Gross.
5: Bottom something. I mean, I'm not into feet, guys. I'm not into feet.
4: You're not into what? Feet?
3: Like, I mean, yeah, like, I'm like grossed out by feet, too, but please tell me.
4: What does feet have to do with James?
2: Did he go barefoot at the restaurant?
3: Did he touch you with them?
4: Who? Is he one of those weird feet guys? You know those feet people, right?
3: Oh, people love feet pics.
2: You just made a barfy sound.
3: What did he do?
5: Yeah, because he sent me 3 footsie pics, and I was like, it was the real ick, guys.
4: Wait, stop.
3: Feet?
4: 2 seconds. Can I get caught up, please?
3: Oh, God.
4: I thought. He wanted foot pics of you. Are you telling me he sent you unsolicited pictures of his feet?
5: Yep. And one I really wish I had not seen.
2: Why?
4: Why the hell would he send you them?
2: Nasty toenails?
5: You know, the message said, maybe now you'll see what I mean.
3: What? Like, what did he mean?
4: Yeah, I'm
3: scared.
4: What do you mean?
3: I'm so scared.
5: That apparently he can't wear sandals or flip-flops out in the world because people stop him on the street to admire his feet.
4: No, he's joking. That has to be a joke.
3: That's like, he's like a dude. He probably has nasty feet.
5: Yeah. Yeah, like, I mean, just feet are nasty.
3: Oh.
2: Hey, Ava. We have a blessing for you.
4: Yeah.
3: Foot boy.
2: It's that...
4: Hey, get in here, weirdo.
2: James has been listening and now knows. And James, what?
6: My feet are perfect. I will have you know.
3: What?
5: Oh, my God.
3: What?
2: Why?
3: I don't understand.
2: What?
4: Yeah,
2: I don't even know.
4: Now, are you some type of foot model,
3: yeah.
4: James? I mean, why are you under the assumption that your feet are perfect?
6: Not an official foot model, but a dude at the gym pulled me aside and he's like, I gotta tell you, man, you've got great feet.
4: Was that dude at the gym named John Travolta? Courtney, you know those rumors.
3: Gross.
5: It's not like that's like a very sustainable job here. Like,
2: oh, I don't know. I don't know. Ava, there are people. What's that thing, Courtney?
3: Foot finder.
4: Oh, yeah.
2: Yeah. Courtney knows about stuff like that. Like, you could make a lot of money, people subscribing to your feet.
3: A ton of money, especially if they're like gross people like that.
2: Oh, that's disgusting.
3: Yeah.
4: I'm lost here.
5: Unsubscribe. Unsubscribe. Pics were a turnoff.
4: So what are we going to do here? Like, James, can you... I don't. Where are we here?
3: I don't really know where to go.
4: So, James, can you not send feet pics? And Ava, would you go out with James? This is like, I don't even know.
3: This is too weird. I don't know.
4: This is weird.
5: Yeah. I'm like, is this what dating has become? And you know,
3: sadly, yes.
5: Oh my God.
2: So obviously, obviously, it was a topic of conversation. If he sent you the photo and said,
3: "True,"
2: you know,
3: like, see what I mean,
4: James? Would you like to like apologize? Obviously, Ava's a little offended by this.
6: Ava, the last thing I wanted to do was offend you. I was just proving to you that I do have perfect feet, and I am sorry for sending the 3 pictures.
4: That's
6: I
4: nice.
6: Do want to see you again.
5: What about, like, you have so many other thoughts. Like, your sense of humor is amazing, and you're really, really kissable lips.
3: Ooh.
5: Oh, lead with that.
6: I would love to lead with my lips again if you'd go out.
3: Oh my God.
2: That so, was.
4: Yeah, do we think this can happen?
2: That was a romantic attempt, anyway.
3: That was strange.
5: You know what, James? I'll say this. If we're going to go out again, I need an ironclad promise that if we go out and if we work out, that you will keep your socks on.
4: Ooh.
5: At all times.
4: Wow.
5: At all times, every time together.
4: Wow.
6: If we can go out again, I will apologize again, mm-hmm. and I will swear in front of the world and everyone listening that the next time I take a shower, I'll even wear water shoes if I'm home alone.
5: That's like dedication. That, and I'm going to take you at your word.
4: Wow.
2: All right, so okay. we're gonna pay for the second date because you could
4: say...
2: I did not see this one turning around.
3: I'm so...
2: You could say Ava's jumping in feet first.
4: Yeah, yeah.
2: No. Into
4: yeah.
2: date number two.
4: Okay, we good here?
3: No.
4: Are we all set here?
3: Let's
4: all
3: go.
2: Right,
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2: Okay, so, you know, coworkers can be difficult sometimes.
3: What? What do I do now?
2: No, it's not. You know what? This is 100% not you, Joe.
3: Okay, good.
2: 100% not you. Or Courtney.
3: Okay.
2: Ooh. These are other people. And what I want to know is, why did they microwave stinky things? And I think it's the same person who 2 days this week had leftover fish for lunch.
3: Is it a person that's here now?
2: In this, at this
4: like morning?
2: At this time of
3: in
2: morning?
3: The morning?
2: No.
3: Okay.
2: This is at lunchtime.
3: I think, now, can we guess who it is? Does it matter who it is?
2: No. No, it doesn't matter.
3: I mean, it matters to me. But.
4: Just like you're like, oh, wow, I had this fish fry or I had this fish chowder. I really want to microwave it.
2: Nope.
4: Have it at home.
3: No, you're one of two things.
4: It stinks.
3: You either have no self-awareness.
4: Mm-hmm.
3: Like you were raised somewhere where no one told you, mm-hmm. hey, you have to be aware that other people are around.
4: Yeah.
3: You have no consideration for anybody else.
4: Mm-hmm.
3: So you're either like that or you're doing it on purpose.
4: Oh, mind games.
3: Because you're playing with people and you know it drives people nuts and you want them to say something to you.
2: And now someone always does.
4: Now,
2: right?
4: Yes.
2: There's always people
4: now
2: who
4: again,
2: say like, wow, that
4: what's
2: smells
4: that smell?
2: Bad.
3: And John, when we get off the air, you're going to tell me who it is.
2: I'll tell you what
4: I think I know who it is.
2: I'm not 100% sure.
3: And then I can pinpoint exactly if it's they just grew up without consideration or if they're doing it on purpose. Yeah.
4: It's hard to tell.
3: Hey, hold on. Turn the microphones off for 2 seconds and just tell me. I won't say who it is. I won't say who it is.
4: Write it down.
2: I'll write it on a piece of paper. If it's who I thought it was. An initial.
4: Because they've done it before and I was
3: wow. Yeah. Oh, he's definitely doing it on purpose. Oh, excuse me. They're definitely doing it on purpose. that's an on purpose thing.
4: You can't do that.
3: Haven't they done a media post about that too? Something about that?
2: Maybe.
3: I think they may have posted about it as well.
4: We're going to go comment.
3: And I would say that the area where that person works, that's those types of people.
4: Mm-hmm. Stinky.
3: Hey, by the way, speaking along the same lines of those people, I went to the movies the other day.
4: Oh, no.
3: And we sat in, I went to Smitty's.
4: Yes.
3: Which is great. I love that place.
4: Oh,
3: freaking
4: so good.
3: Awesome. Hey, anyway, where I get a giant basket of French fries in front of me while I'm watching a movie.
4: Yeah.
3: It's a win.
4: And they keep filling your ice water.
3: But it was kind of spoiled a little bit because this guy that probably listens to the station, that guy works at, came in with like, he went swimming in the lake of patchouli, I think.
4: Oh, I do not like that. That smell is so bad.
3: And every time a guest from that place comes into this place, like, this place smells like a Grateful Dead concert for like a month and a half. It's the most disgusting smell I've ever smelled
4: it's
3: in
4: so
3: my life. I think it's so gross.
4: Now, and it's like,
2: mix that with microwave fish leftovers.
3: Yeah. Oh. So if you're the patchouli fish people, stay the hell away from me, please.
2: Do you?
3: And your music sucks.
2: I'll open the question. Do you have someone at work that regularly
4: eat smelly food.
2: Eat smelly food.
4: But microwave.
3: And do you think they're doing it on purpose?
2: Yeah, 792-9767, 792-WPOR. You can call or text or you can.
3: I knew it was that guy, too. I knew it.
2: You can send us an instant message in the POR app.
4: So gross.
3: That guy is that guy.
4: Yep.
2: That guy is that guy.
4: Mm-hmm. Yes.
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15: Wednesday will be hot and humid. Temperatures ranging from the low 80s at the coastline to mid to upper 80s across the interior. We'll start off partly sunny and then turn mostly cloudy throughout the day ahead of some late day showers and thunderstorms developing. Winds will be out of the south around 5 to 10 miles per hour. The chance for showers continues overnight, and we will see some areas of fog developing as lows drop down to the low 60s. Winds will be light out of the south around 5 miles per hour. I'm CBS 13 meteorologist Emily Santum.
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3: Courtney's got this morning's app of the day on WPOR.
4: I have a fun little game. Very simple, but I'm so bad. I want to know what it's like to be like good at video games.
3: Wait.
4: It must be nice.
5: It's all one of my kids.
3: It's a simple game, but you're no good at it?
4: No. So this is called Tilt and Tumble with the N. You know, Tilt and Tumble.
5: You know what your problem is you're not drunk right now. I know drunk Courtney's pretty
4: I'm
5: good,
4: so
5: I heard.
4: Good at that.
5: I heard that you're really good when you're
3: oh,
5: drinking.
3: Tilt and Tumble?
4: Yes.
5: No, video games.
4: Absolutely. Oh, yeah, I am, actually. And beer pong. So this is kind of like that. It's ping pong. So you have the little ping pong paddle in front of you. Mm-hmm. Very simple, nice bright colors, animated ping pong paddle. And you can use your, what's the thing called in your phone? The tilt thing, accelerometer or something. You can use that or just use your finger back and forth. Okay. I prefer the slide method. Either way, I am horrible. But the music is banging.
3: Oh.
4: So you're just literally looking at the little ping pong. You can slide it with your finger back and forth. The ball comes down. Honestly, some of the times, before the ball even comes down, I have already failed at this game.
5: Nice.
4: It's so frustrating. Someone that's good at this, though, very satisfying.
5: Very.
4: Just trying to get a high score.
5: Animation style. Very 1970s, early 80s.
3: You mean like
4: bright?
3: Like Pong?
5: I expect a rolled up piece of paper to come out at any moment and say, I'm just a bell.
4: Oh my God.
5: I'm on Capitol Hill.
4: The music would go with it, too.
5: That's what I'm thinking of when I watch the animation. It looks just like it.
3: Schoolhouse
4: it's so
3: Rock.
4: Fun.
5: Yeah, Schoolhouse Rock.
4: It's banging. The music. I'm loving the music. Who plays with the music cranked right up, though? You know what I mean?
5: If it was all the music was like this,
4: yeah.
5: I would.
4: That's true, actually.
5: This is awesome.
4: If you're good at this, it's really fun. There are pop-up ads, but you can solve it by doing airplane mode, and then you're totally good.
5: Right
4: it
5: on.
4: Does, when you get certain amount of points with the score, you can change your paddle.
5: John, did you hear me, by the way? Now I'm like, yeah, right on.
4: Man. Right on, baby.
5: All right. Yeah. Hey, I hear what you're laying down.
4: It's literally.
5: Sweet sister.
4: It's the vibe.
5: Yeah.
4: Sister. So, I mean, it's fun. If you're good at it, it's good, but I have just been frustrated. I'm probably not going to continue this.
5: Word.
4: It just makes me very, very upset.
5: Amen. I hear that, girl.
4: Roller coaster. It's almost that.
5: It's kind of got that vibe to it. We got a vibe going this morning with the music. I like it.
4: Disco.
5: I'm digging this.
4: Disco isn't dead, baby.
5: I'm digging this scene, daddy. I am digging it.
4: This is horrible. Anything about Tilt and Tumble added in there?
5: I don't know, but I wish I had a polyester shirt on. Right? Oh, yeah.
4: And some bell bottoms.
5: Oh, I like it.
3: Is this some, you sure you're not playing the Sanford and Son theme?
4: I know, I'm like.
5: Don't you want your platform shoes right now?
4: What a vibe to this.
5: Some bell bottoms.
4: I'm feeling it.
5: Throw my mittens around my kitten and let's go.
4: What?
5: Heaven.
4: What? Is that a thing?
3: What does that even mean?
4: Oh, it's way different.
5: No, I like the other one better.
4: Yeah.
3: Actually, I like it better.
5: Yeah, girl.
4: Smooth.
5: Here we go now.
3: The app of the day today has great music. I don't know about the game.
4: I know. I'd honestly just play this music. Tilt
5: Brought
4: the Tumble.
5: To you by my friend, Jeff Matea.
4: Jeff Matea.
5: Oh,
4: he's
5: yeah.
4: got soul. 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

0: Hi, I'm Scott Libby, owner of Royal River Heat Pumps. Did you know that the three hottest summers on record have occurred in 2023, 2024, and 2025? Makes you wonder what 2026 is going to bring. I know that Royal River Heat Pumps could bring you a Mitsubishi electric heat pump to keep your house cool and dry this summer while getting ready for the highest oil prices this coming winter. The experts say that they are not going to go back down until 2027, so be prepared. Call today. We look forward to talking to you.
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2: Here's a tradition to start. Maybe you want to start this summer. I thought this was a cool idea.
3: Okay.
2: I thought this was a fun idea, and especially for Courtney and Tony.
4: Okay.
2: You would really like this. A summer tradition to begin now is called the Worst Movie Club.
3: Okay.
2: Where you hunt down the worst rated movie you can find.
3: Okay.
2: And watch it together.
3: Oh, Courtney, you do this on the regular.
4: So yeah.
3: This would be not a stretch for you at all.
4: Well, we got this compilation DVD set that has, it was like $5 for like 20 movies or something. And they're all crap.
3: Right.
4: Like one of them we couldn't even get through. And I looked their ratings up. There was one like, that's a 2.
3: Yeah, these are all like movies that make the Sharknado movies look like Oscar winners.
2: Yeah.
4: And they're just
2: bad. At least you get those for what they are.
3: Now, when you say bad, John, do you mean like the... Now
4: good,
3: you,
4: bad?
3: John went through a kick, I remember, a couple of years ago where you were watching like... Killer Raccoons from...
2: Yeah,
4: Velocipaster.
2: Courtney loved that one when I told her about
4: it. But it was so bad.
2: Cocaine Bear was a good one.
4: That was actually good. I like that one.
3: But then you started watching more of them. They went away.
2: It petered out.
3: And the deal was that they were intentionally cheesy.
2: They're
3: bad. But these are... Some movies are intended to be good.
4: They take themselves seriously.
2: And they're not.
3: And that's when you get a really bad movie.
2: Yeah,
4: really bad. And that's the thing. Like, if there's a fun story and like they're really giving their all with the acting, but it's not like weird. I don't know.
3: Would you feed your baby?
4: I know.
3: I mean,
4: starving my babbin.
3: I don't need people calling me for a neglectful mother.
4: She's starving.
3: What would they say? Like the biggest bombs of all time. Like, what would the worst rated movie be?
2: I don't know. What's the worst movie?

0: Leprechauns. I know, but once you reach, like, after the first three of any movie,
1: yeah,
0: they all suck after that.
1: Yeah.
0: You're just retreading the old stuff. Any of those movies.
2: Yeah. What was that movie that just came out, this horror series, and it was like the seventh or eighth movie, and you guys were ranting and raving about how good it was?
0: I don't remember which
1: what
0: one was
1: it.
2: Something that just came, scary movie?
1: Mm. Oh, there's a new scary movie coming out. But those are like...
0: Are you talking about Scream?
2: Maybe.
0: Yeah, but they were only like, the third or fourth Scream?
2: No, it was just a couple months ago, and there was a new one, and it's like the eighth one in the franchise.
0: Yeah, I don't remember.
1: Oh, my God. Well, those, and that's, there's ones that keep, like,
0: imagining themselves.
1: Yes, and making it kind of slicker, more futuristic. Mm. But then there's the ones that are crap, like the reboot of I Know What You Did Last Summer.
0: Right.
1: You know what I mean?
2: If you've got,
0: that wasn't good, by the way.
2: If you've got a idea of worst movie you've ever seen that you want to share with us.
1: Yeah.
2: Sort of it's challenge Courtney movie. To watch. 207-792-9767. 207-792-9767. What's the worst movie you ever saw that you want to share with Courtney?
1: Oh, there's one called Monster.
2: I took it off my shoulders because I'm not watching. I don't want to put that on
1: Watch it.
2: Courtney will happily say, I'll watch the crappiest movie you can find.
0: And by the way, I changed my mind. Sean Connery did a movie in the 70s where he dressed like in this weird outfit, like he was like and he was on a planet.
1: What?
0: And it was like just him roaming around.
1: Oh, with the ponytail and the sexy outfit, right?
0: He had a ponytail and like a Speedo on. And it was the weirdest movie I had ever seen. And it made no sense to me whatsoever.
1: I'll watch that.
0: And by the time it was done, and I was drinking at the time, I felt uncomfortable. It was very, it was very strange. It was a weird movie.
1: Huh. But what was it called?
0: Do you remember that, Courtney, the movie I was talking about? You do, because you just described him. I wouldn't say he was sexy looking, but...
1: I saw like a TikTok about it. Sean Connery's Speedo movie.
0: What?
1: Ponytail?
0: Yeah, he was on a planet or something.
1: Zardoz?
0: There it is.
2: Oh, I've never heard of that before.
0: What year was that, Courtney?
1: 1974.
0: Okay, if you ever want to see the worst movie ever made, it's called...
1: Zardoz.
2: How do you spell that? Because I'm Googling right now.
0: Zardoz.
1: It has a 5.8.
2: I'm sorry.
1: It looks crazy.
2: It just came up. I Googled it.
0: It is the weirdest, worst movie I've ever seen.
2: What is he wearing?
1: I think I just found Anthony's Halloween costume.
0: Yeah, folks, that's James Bond.
1: Woo!
0: When you see the picture of him, just remember, that's James Bond.
2: It's like, it looks like he's wearing the Superman underoos.
0: Yeah,
2: right?
1: With like a weird suspender.
2: He's got crisscross suspenders.
0: He has a lady's red scarf and nothing else covering his entire body. He made it work.
1: And thigh high boots.
0: You have to see it.
1: You know?
0: That's the worst movie I've ever seen in my life.
1: That wig bad. Is the worst thing I've seen in my life.
0: Yeah, that's pretty bad too.
1: Wow.
2: If you've got some, the bad ones, Courtney wants to watch them this weekend.
1: I do.
2: You don't even have to tell. She'll find them. She will.
1: Oh, yeah.
2: She will seek them out.
1: I know
2: she
1: it.
2: Will hunt
1: I'll
2: them
1: find
2: down
1: them.
2: And watch them. 792-9767. 207-792-9767. 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
6: Wednesday will be hot and humid, temperatures ranging from the low 80s at the coastline to mid to upper 80s across the interior. We'll start off partly sunny and then turn mostly cloudy throughout the day ahead of some late day showers and thunderstorms developing. Winds will be out of the south around 5 to 10 miles per hour. The chance for showers continues overnight, and we will see some areas of fog developing as lows drop down to the low 60s. Winds will be light out of the south around 5 miles per hour. I'm CBS 13 meteorologist Emily Santum.
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0: one of those stories where, you know, just stuff you see in Maine sometimes, you know?
1: Yeah.
0: So in Westbrook this week, a dog named River woke up, and apparently, you know how dogs, they wake up some mornings. That's right, Baby Rosie.
1: I know.
0: Dogs wake up some mornings like Rosie does, Baby Rosie, and they choose chaos.
1: They really do.
0: Am I going to choose to be good today or mix it up and choose a little chaos? Mm-hmm. Well, River the dog from Westbrook chose chaos because somehow River ended up on the roof of a two-story apartment building.
1: These things happen.
0: These things do not happen. Actually, I've seen dogs on roofs before.
2: Right.
0: They do happen.
2: They see a ladder and somehow climb it.
0: We do have jump up.
2: We have questions.
1: Yeah.
0: Of course, the obvious one would be how.
1: Yeah.
0: But before anyone could figure that out, the Westbrook Fire and Rescue Department showed up and they rescued River. And thankfully, River was brought safely back to Earth.
2: Yeah.
0: That's a really good thing.
1: Oh, I'm so glad.
0: Where dogs generally do belong.
1: Yeah.
0: Probably not on roofs.
2: Four paws on the ground.
0: Yeah, not the best to keep them up on the roof.
1: That's so stressful.
0: And by the way, I get nervous on a stepladder.
1: Like, same.
0: We have these little ladders we use sometimes. Like Megan has it in the kitchen because she's short.
1: Mm-hmm.
0: To get on the top shelf, she'll bring that out. Like, I get on that second step and I'm like, I'm up pretty high.
1: Uh-huh. Yeah, I don't like it. Even high heels for me.
0: Yeah, it's awful. Another dog, happy ending, which is great.
2: Yeah.
0: Confused canine. River, by the way, got down, apparently, and was like, hey, guys, what's going on? Did you guys come to visit me? Because that's what dogs do, too, right?
2: Yeah.
0: When they run away, Phoebe did this over the last holiday we had. Our dog snuck out, got out off the leash.
1: Oh, my God.
0: Ran into the woods. A chase ensued. The entire family had to suspend the holiday for an hour, running through the woods to get Phoebe. She comes sauntering back about 45 minutes, an hour later, like, hey guys,
2: what's going on?
0: What's everybody all worked up for?
1: I'm just chilling. What's up?
2: Didn't we all just have a fun walk in the woods?
1: Yeah.
0: River, if you're listening this morning, stay off the roof.
2: Yeah.
1: Please.
0: 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And that is your feel-good story of the day, being brought to you by 207 Plumbing and Heating, responsive experience and fairly priced. 207 Plumbing and Heating, the way service should be.
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2: If you hear some squeaking in the background, it could be Courtney's shoes. It could be baby Rosie.
3: That's just that girl. That's Rosie.
2: I'm not sure.
3: It could be other parts of Courtney, too.
4: That's true. She moves so fast, I'm like, keep looking over. Yeah, it's true.
2: Courtney, you want to explain what you did yesterday with baby Rosie? Because it's amazing and way too catchy.
4: So I made a little theme song for our girl because she needs a theme song.
3: And yes, she does.
4: I got these little cute little microphones.
3: Sorry to interrupt.
4: Yeah.
3: We needed her theme song.
4: We needed it.
3: The world just didn't know.
4: It's so catchy. I didn't. You know, I just plopped it in there and it gave me something magical. It was my first try.
3: Oh, it's awesome.
2: If you think, you know, TV show theme songs get stuck in your head, like you walk around all day, you know, doing the clap from the Friends theme song.
3: Yes.
2: All you have to do is listen to this once and we're sorry. Hashtag not sorry.
4: True.
2: Go.

0: She loves the song, too.
1: Of course.
2: I was singing that all afternoon. There's two videos that you posted at POR social sites yesterday.
0: Yes.
2: The one of her, Rosie going on the tractor with her grandpa was like so freaking adorable. Yep. And then you like the cuteness overload because you mic'd her up.
0: I did.
1: You took her to the craft store.
0: I needed to go to the craft store. I'm preparing for her birthday. Doesn't know what we're buying, obviously. No. So I wanted some stuff. And I was like, I'm going to use this mic that I bought. It's a cute pink little fuzzy lapel mic. That's what it's called. And it connects to my phone. And I'm like, I'm going to mic her up.
1: Uh-huh. Mm-hmm.
0: And she was pretty fussy at that point in the day.
1: No, she's making a lot of noises.
0: She made a lot of noise. She was screaming. I put her in the cart, in the front of the cart, and then I put her in the bottom of the cart. And you'll see. You got to go watch it. It's on our socials.
2: It's hilarious.
0: Yes. It's so funny. She's crazy. Mm-hmm. She makes so many funny noises. And sometimes my phone doesn't pick them up necessarily. So I was like, the mic will really
1: it was great.
0: Pick it up.
1: And hearing and seeing things from her perspective.
2: Yeah.
0: Oh, yeah.
2: It's cool, right?
1: I love it.
0: It's crazy. And more to come, obviously.
2: And then you end up singing the song. Go! Rosie, go!
0: It's so good.
2: It could have looked at me. I'm singing it.
0: Should I play it again?
1: It could be a theme song for any like kids' TV show.
2: Yes. Yeah. Rosie, go! Song ever.
1: Yay! It's gonna be stuck in your head all day.
0: Yep.
1: You're welcome.
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7: Wednesday will be hot and humid, temperatures ranging from the low 80s at the coastline to mid to upper 80s across the interior. We'll start off partly sunny and then turn mostly cloudy throughout the day ahead of some late day showers and thunderstorms developing. Winds will be out of the south around 5 to 10 miles per hour. The chance for showers continues overnight and we will see some areas of fog developing as lows drop down to the low 60s. Winds will be light out of the south around 5 miles per hour. I'm CBS 13 meteorologist Emily Santum.
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3: I'm so mad at Courtney. She freaked me out this morning.
4: Uh-oh. What happened?
3: I'm driving. I'm just driving down the road on my way to work. Just enjoying myself in my car.
5: Jamming.
4: I love the stories you guys have because I always forget you guys come the exact same way.
5: Literally.
4: So there's a lot of, you guys will overlap sometimes.
5: Usually.
3: Sometimes she's ahead of me because she stops for coffee first and I don't.
5: Mm-hmm.
3: But often our paths will cross.
4: Yeah.
3: And this morning, I'm driving down the road, minding my own business, MYOB, and all of a sudden I'm like, oh my God, that's Courtney pulled over on the side of the road ahead of me. Is she okay? Her flashers aren't on.
4: Wait. Were you playing dead body again, Courtney?
5: Yes. Aww. I laid in the road.
4: Come on, Courtney.
3: There was another car ahead of me that went around her, and I slowed down as I passed, and I looked because the driver's side window was down, and someone's head was sticking out of the car. And I drive by, Courtney. I'm like, oh my God, it's Courtney. And I thought,
5: my hand was sticking out too.
3: Is she trying to flag me down? Uh-huh. Oh my God.
5: With one finger.
3: So I didn't notice that. I pull over and I'm like, I'm 200 feet ahead of her car. I'm like, do I get out and walk back? It's pretty far.
5: You did pull far ahead of me. I'm like, what's he doing? Why is he there?
3: And do I back up? I shouldn't back up. Mm. I'll text her. I shoot her a text. I'm like, what are you doing over there? And she just texts back, I'm taking a picture of the sunrise.
4: Oh my God.
5: I was. And I also, I took like a little video of the sunrise. It was gorgeous. It's on Running Hill Road in Scarborough? Scarborough.
3: Yeah.
5: And this beautiful field is right there. And every morning I'm like, oh, it's so pretty. And some mornings I will pull over just to get a video or a picture. And most of the time I don't even do anything with it. It's just so pretty. And I'm like, oh, I need to stop. But the haze was over the field and the sky was like pink and orange. And
4: it's
5: like
4: a great time of year, isn't it? It's such a cool time of year.
5: I love it so much. It's not the darkness of winter anymore. But I pulled over and I'm like taking the video. And then I see people coming. I'm like, ugh. Because usually I'll see if anyone's behind me and then pull over. And I try to get back out before someone comes.
4: But you know it's John. Because he's got distinctive headlights.
5: And he's like,
4: right? And you can hear your Mustang.
5: Mm-hmm.
4: So you could hear your sounds.
3: You can
4: different.
3: Hear me coming.
5: Yes.
3: You can hear Courtney coming.
4: But yeah. That's like when I always know it's you when you're coming down the road because your headlights are distinctive when you see them. So I that'd be fun to mess with them.
5: Oh, yeah. And I was like, I'm like, oh, okay. And he pulls over and I actually
4: Courtney
5: took
4: like a
5: video.
4: Dog, by the way, with her head out the window.
5: Oh, legit. Well, I flipped him off as he goes by because
4: I'm
5: like,
4: you did.
5: I'm like,
3: I thought she was flagging me down. I'm like, oh yeah, she's definitely flagging me down.
4: She kind of was.
5: Help me.
3: Yeah.
5: But when he pulled over, I actually caught a video. So I took the video of the sunrise and then I took a video of me and I posted it on our socials. I'm like,
3: is it a video of me driving by?
5: No, it's you parked and God. I'm like, John thinks I'm like dead because I pulled over.
3: You know, the irony, the spot is a very nice. It's a nice open field. Years ago, there used to be a farm there, and there was a big, big blue silo, very picturesque.
5: Oh, I didn't know that.
3: Maine-looking farm, and they tore that down a long time ago. And now, just beyond that field, what's funny is like sunrise over the landfill.
5: That's what it is. I know, it's kind of depressing.
3: But from the road angle, it looks nice.
5: It's pretty.
4: And Courtney just stands over the hill. That's my homeland.
5: Take me back.
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3: John, Joe, and Courtney's hang up or hang out on 101.9 POR. We're going to pay for a second date for a couple that didn't have one on their own. And we don't know why, but we're going to figure it out after we talk to... Did I just burp a little?
4: Yeah, you did.
3: We're going to figure it out after we talk to Zach about the date with Addison. Zach!
5: The funny thing is, I looked at Courtney when you did.
4: I know.
3: Zach, I have one question for you to start.
6: Yeah.
3: Is it Zach with a K, Zach with an H, CH?
4: Or just a C.
3: Or just a ZAC.
6: CH.
3: Okay.
4: That's how I wrote it down, so that's good.
3: Interesting.
4: I'm glad.
5: I wrote it with just a C.
4: That's okay.
3: I wrote it with a K. Isn't that odd?
4: Wow. Weird.
5: Yeah, very strange. How did your son do it?
3: Z-A-C-H.
5: Oh, see?
4: Okay.
3: I guess I wrote it that, right. I guess I wrote it that way to differentiate.
4: I'm psychic. Zach, tell us about Addison, which together you would be Zadison.
5: I love that. I'm rooting for you.
4: Yeah.
6: Yeah, I like that too. And it was great. I mean, we hung out last weekend. We had really great time together. But then I reached out to her, and she never got back to me, but I thought we had fun, so I'm guessing I was wrong.
3: Yeah, think again.
4: Yeah, probably. What did you guys do for your date?
6: Oh, we went to this really great bar, and we hung out, we talked, it was super, super nice. I honestly just did not think she would leave me hanging, you know?
3: Yeah. I wasn't sure how much of your story there was going to be, when you know, because I was thinking, like, maybe she did have a great time, but it was just a one-night great time, right?
4: Oh,
3: you know what I'm saying?
4: That kind of thing, yeah.
5: Mm. Is there any...
6: we didn't get that far.
5: Yeah, anything you can think of, like, while you guys were at the bar, like, that happened that maybe turned her off, or any weird conversations you had, or
3: anyone get messy drunk like you?
4: Oh.
6: Yeah, no, I don't drink that much.
3: Good.
6: But I honestly cannot think of anything, and I think I handled the night pretty well.
5: And the conversation was flowing, and, you know, as good as the drinks were?
4: Ayo.
6: Yeah, actually, I thought the conversations were better than the drinks.
5: All right.
4: Oh, I like that.
3: Was it like darts night and yours all stuck in the ceiling? Or, thinking of embarrassing things that happened to me in the past and putting them on you.
5: And you don't need to name the place, but it wasn't like a dive bar or anything, right?
6: No, it was a really nice bar.
5: Okay, cool.
3: All right, good. Because the choice of where you went.
6: It was a classy joint.
5: Good. Awesome.
3: Here's what we'll do, Zach, with an H. We're going to give Addison a call, and then I'm going to ask her, is it ADDY or ADDI?
4: Oh, it's got to be ADDI.
5: Boy, riveting this morning.
6: I know the answer, but I don't want to spoil it.
3: Okay, I want the mystery to hold on for just a moment.
5: Yeah. Thanks, Zach with an H.
3: But you just hang on and listen, and we'll give her a call in a second, okay?
6: Thanks, guys.
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After 4 seconds, I stood up and screamed, "I found nirvana! I win!" They asked me to leave,

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4: Wednesday will be hot and humid, temperatures ranging from the low 80s at the coastline to mid to upper 80s across the interior. We'll start off partly sunny and then turn mostly cloudy throughout the day ahead of some late day showers and thunderstorms developing. Winds will be out of the south around 5 to 10 miles per hour. The chance for showers continues overnight and we will see some areas of fog developing as lows drop down to the low 60s. Winds will be light out of the south around 5 miles per hour. I'm CBS 13 meteorologist Emily Santum.
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3: With an H.
2: No, Addison does not have an H in it.
3: Zach with an H. Don't be a wise ass. That's my job.
2: We're going to give Addison a call and offer to pay for the second date if she agrees. But so far, we don't know why she's not returning.
3: Yeah, he thought everything was great. But
4: yeah. Hello?
5: Addison, you're on the radio with John, Joe, and Courtney. How are you?
6: Hi, Addison.
2: Hey.
6: Hey.
2: It sounds like seven people, but there's only three of us.
4: I'm okay. How are you?
2: It's totally cool. We're calling you for a good thing. Don't worry.
5: We surprised you.
3: Yeah, don't be scared, Addison.
5: We're calling you about your date with a man named Zach. Do you remember him?
4: Okay.
2: You're the star of a segment we call Hang Up or Hang Out, where if you guys agree to go out again, we're going to pay for the second date. But we have questions first.
5: Yeah. Why didn't you text him back?
4: Oh, my God. He knows why.
3: No, he doesn't. He said, because we asked him. Yeah. We talked to him earlier, and he said he has no idea. You guys had this awesome date, and everything was wonderful. Mm. I even asked him. I said, like, did you do anything stupid? Like, say anything?
5: Yeah,
3: You know, and all that stuff. He said, no, everything was awesome.
4: Well, I'm not interested in dating someone who can't focus on me or our first date.
3: Can I take a guess? Was he looking at other ladies?
4: No, he had an ear pod in his ear, and he was listening to the baseball game during our date.
5: Wait, really? That's like next level.
2: Are you sure? Never heard of that before.
4: I'm absolutely sure.
2: What?
4: Yes, it's crazy. Yeah, and I'm not interested.
5: Oh.
3: Dude, get this guy on the phone.
5: Yeah, Zach.
2: By the way, Zach. Addison, is it with a Y or an I? Curious.
4: Oh, it's, that's a funny question. It's an I.
3: Okay.
2: Good. Just checking.
3: That's great.
2: It's my thing. We're going to get Zach to join the conversation who's been listening, and now you know that listening is apparently your problem.
5: Yay.
2: Zach.
3: Yeah, Zach, come on. Dude, you didn't tell us that.
5: Mm-hmm.
7: I was not listening to the game.
4: Oh, my God, Zach, I'm not stupid.
7: Well, I told you I was expecting an important call. That's why I had the AirPod in my ear for the phone call.
4: Yeah, which would have been fine, but you kept reacting like you were listening to a game.
5: Oh.
2: Go ahead, Zach.
7: What do you mean? How do you know that?
3: Yeah, because you screamed home run.
2: And she's like, not a chance, buddy.
5: Yikes.
2: No, but how did you know?
4: Oh, it's ridiculous. There was a game on TV behind Zach, and whenever something big happened, you, like, jerked, or, like, reacted. Your body,
2: fist bump.
4: Like, made some, like, motion, and I knew. I was like, oh, my God, he's listening to that game.
2: Right, that you couldn't, it was just on the TV, you couldn't hear it, but you could tell from
5: Zach.
2: His reaction. You're a genius.
3: Oh. Yeah.
2: First of all.
3: And Zach, fess up, dude.
4: Right? I got you, right?
3: Zach.
7: Oh, okay, you got me.
3: Yes!
7: But guys, no, wait, this is important because I was also paying attention to you and I didn't miss anything that you said.
4: Oh my God, give me a break. I told you my sister's going in for this pretty serious foot surgery and you said, that's nice, and then just went into like...
5: That's bad. That's really bad. Wow.
4: It was bad.
7: Wow. Yeah, I'm sorry. You're right. Okay, I shouldn't have been listening to the game.
3: Wow.
2: Hold on a second.
3: This sounds like a conversation me and John have. Like, when John talks to me, that's what I'm like half paying attention. I'm like,
2: Addison, before I ask you a question about whether or not you guys want to go out on a second date, and I know you think you've made up your mind already, but I need to point this out. The last words Zach just said to you were, you're right.
5: We do like to hear that.
3: A rare thing from a man.
5: Yeah.
3: I still wouldn't do it.
2: But we'll pay for the second date. Maybe we'll send you to a ball game or something.
5: Yeah, maybe he can ignore you at a ball game.
3: I don't even think it's worth the free meal, Addison, but maybe you do. I'm not. Listen, I wouldn't do it, but you might.
2: What do you think? Yes?
7: You're right.
5: Wow.
2: Shut up, Zach.
5: Smart.
4: The free meal is tempting, but it's just about being honest. He could have just, I love baseball, and he could have just said, like, hey, there's, are you, you know, do you have a favorite team, anything, do you want to, we could have, like, still had the date and, like, occasionally, like, looked at the TV, mm-hmm. and so I'm not interested.
2: Well, that's the end of that.
5: Then. Uh-huh.
3: Yep. Another lying man falls.
2: Boo. We'll test out how much of a fan he is. Sweet Caroline.
7: Da, da, da.
2: Okay, just check.
5: Okay, that's good. Good.
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2: I have a couple questions for you guys.
3: Okay. Sure.
2: About hobbies.
1: Oh, yeah. God.
2: About hobbies that to me...
3: I ain't got any.
1: You don't have any hobbies?
3: No, yes, I do.
2: Yeah. Watching TV is not a hobby.
3: Yeah, it's a kind of a hobby.
1: That's consuming media.
3: I am studying film and television.
1: Yeah.
2: So, right? And there's got to be a term for it. For instance, like my question is, do you think these hobbies sound pretentious?
3: Okay.
2: Like when listening to music is great,
3: mm-hmm.
2: but when you call yourself an audiophile.
3: Yeah.
1: Oh, that, I like that, though.
2: But that turns
1: but
2: it pretentious.
1: I guess.
3: Yeah, you just like to listen to music. Yeah, I'm with you. If you have to give it a title, you automatically sound pretentious to me.
2: Right?
3: Yeah, so I'm going to say yes probably to all of these.
2: Listening to music, studying music, collecting
3: albums. You just like to chill.
2: Mm-hmm.
3: Yeah.
2: If you're an audiophile.
3: You just like to chill.
1: An audiophile.
2: Is disc golf pretentious?
3: No, that looks like a fun sport to me.
1: It can get pretentious, though, because I've seen people be snobs about, like, the brand of Frisbee you use or disc or
2: even
1: whatever.
2: Calling it a Frisbee is probably a no-no.
1: Oh, probably frowned upon.
3: Well, you know, no different than a golfer. You know what I mean? You're judged by the type of, the woods and the drivers that you use.
2: Yeah.
3: Or the irons, whatever it happens to be. So, you know, no difference there.
1: True.
2: What about?
3: I gotta say, I will say, when you go to the disc golf course, I'm not saying this happens, but don't more of those people that are out there look like they're hiding behind the tree, getting themselves ready for the next toss, if you know what I'm saying?
1: Oh,
3: hey, man, hold on, I gotta get ready for this next throw. You know what I'm saying,
2: right?
1: I mean, I've been to disc golf a lot, and I've never thrown a frisbee, baby.
3: Yeah.
1: You know what I'm saying?
3: I hear you.
2: Or you pack a cooler as you go.
3: Exactly.
2: What about cycling?
3: Oh, I don't get me going on this. I'm going to get in trouble.
2: Oh, good.
3: You know, how fired up I am this week. I'm going to pass out if I get going on something.
1: No.
3: Really, and that might do it. I recorded an extra cup of Joe late earlier.
1: Oh, no.
3: And I almost passed out at the end of that.
1: Oh, my God.
2: You got too worked up?
3: Well, no, I didn't. Not because I was just out of breath. I was emotional when I was doing it.
1: But
3: I don't want to talk about, you know how me and cycling is, mm-hmm. that's gone on for decades.
1: Yeah.
3: I do not like the cyclists. I find them very pretentious.
2: Pretentious. Mm-hmm.
3: Especially when you feel the need to dress up like you're on the cycling team.
1: The Tour de France.
3: The Tour de France. When you think that you are Greg LeMond or whoever.
1: Lance Armstrong.
3: Yeah. And then when, you know, you're going 2 miles an hour in the mm-hmm. middle of the friggin' road in June.
1: Yes.
3: The busiest time of year. And then you give me a look like I'm holding up traffic.
1: Yes.
3: Screw you.
1: No, it's okay. Valid.
3: And then you like, I'm the problem. I'm the one causing. Well, I have the right as a biker. Yeah.
1: Oh, God.
3: I'm getting
2: look at you. You are.
1: A biker gang will come after you.
3: I'm getting dizzy right now. So I'm getting dizzy.
2: Is that a yes for that one?
3: Yes. Yes.
2: Is that a yes?
3: I hate you people so much. And I know it's a. I'm sorry. You're not supposed
1: good
3: to say
1: exercise.
3: That word. It's wonderful. Well, then go do it somewhere. By the way, why do you always pick like the roads with no sidewalks?
1: Oh, my
3: you're
1: God.
3: In the middle of nowhere.
2: Oh, I love roads that have been expanded to include a bike lane.
1: Yes.
3: Someone living in the Lakes region, the roads that are horrible mm-hmm. and twists and turns.
1: Yes.
3: Where people, you know, the road you're supposed to go 35, but people are going 55.
1: Yes.
2: Breathe.
3: And not ready to even turn the turns they're turning.
1: Yeah.
3: And when they get to that turn, oh, look, 7 people on a bicycle.
1: Oh, God. He's
2: at least they're
1: pass out.
2: At least they're in a group.
1: Take a breath.
2: I love how the more out of breath Joe got,
1: the higher he went.
2: The higher his voice went. It was like you were sucking on a
1: helium
2: balloon.
1: Put your head between your knees.
2: Ah. So, horseback riding is great. When we lived in South Dakota, my dad was in the Air Force.
1: Totally.
2: We had 4 horses. I got a Shetland pony for my 9th birthday, right? So, horseback riding.
3: There's nothing pretentious about that.
2: But when you call it,
1: a pony.
2: When you call yourself an equestrian.
3: Yeah. Well, that's what it is. Yeah. It becomes that.
1: Okay. It gives it like a, all I can think of is equestrian Barbie. When you say that.
2: What? Yeah. That's a thing?
1: It's like a horseback riding Barbie, but I'm like, equestrian Barbie. Like, oh, my mommy and daddy got me this pony for my birthday.
3: Shut up, Skipper.
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16: Wednesday will be hot and humid. Temperatures ranging from the low 80s at the coastline to mid to upper 80s across the interior. We'll start off partly sunny and then turn mostly cloudy throughout the day ahead of some late day showers and thunderstorms developing. Winds will be out of the south around 5 to 10 miles per hour. The chance for showers continues overnight, and we will see some areas of fog developing as lows drop down to the low 60s. Winds will be light out of the south around 5 miles per hour. I'm CBS 13 meteorologist Emily Santum.
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4: I have one for all my peeps that are, you want to brush up perhaps on driving rules, okay, or you have a permit or driving test coming up and you want to prepare.
5: Can we start with the big one of, you know, when you're driving and there's two lanes that you're driving in your direction, you know, the left one, okay?
4: That's the passing lane.
5: Let's slow it down for people because I don't think that everybody's learning this. Apparently they stopped teaching it in driving school at some point. But if you're like on the hot, like Sierra 95, right? And like, you and I are driving together, Courtney, okay? Side by side. And so you're in the right lane.
4: And I'm
5: in the right lane behind you. And I decide I want to go a couple miles faster than you. I would get in the left lane. I would go a couple miles faster than you. And I would get past you. And then when I got past you enough, I'd go back into the right lane to allow people in the left lane to pass me if they wanted to go faster. You see, that's how the left lane works in a passing situation.
3: Interesting.
5: See, the right side is where the drivers go the speed limit, and then the left side for passers.
4: Ooh, that vein in your forehead just popped out.
5: And now, Courtney, you can take over.
3: Is that in your app?
4: I mean, it is. So it's going to help you brush up on that kind of stuff. That's like more like etiquette. And I don't know if it goes in. Well, no. Yeah. Passing lane.
3: Might also be a law.
4: Especially areas where it says keep right except to pass. So annoying. Also, if you see someone, if you're riding in the left lane because you're like, oh, there's nobody, I'm just going to ride in the left lane, and you see someone coming up really fast behind you, get out of the way. It's not a bro contest. I just consider
3: myself to always be passing.
4: I constantly am also passing, but when guys, someone else faster.
5: Am I the only one here seeing stars right now?
3: Yes,
4: oh, God,
3: you are.
5: I just wanted to check.
3: Are there like birds chirping around your head?
5: Who said that?
3: Oh, I did it. What is this app called, first of all?
4: So this is called Zootobi. Zootobi. And this is for every state. So I selected Maine. And I'm doing a 3-day free trial just to test it out because it does cost money. Because this has like a lot of lessons. You can take fake quizzes. You watch these videos that are like POV driving stuff. So There's a lot.
3: Is this good for, say, I'm scared to ask you. Is this good for someone who's maybe getting ready to get a learner's permit or something like that, just to prepare them for
5: brush up on some 100%. And,
4: you know, or if you're like, when I was first, you know, I turned 15, I went for my permit or whatever. And when that first time when you were going to ride in the car and actually drive a car, I was terrified. I was so, like, because I'd driven a car in a driveway before. But
5: there's so many things to remember.
4: Which, don't be scared, because the person that is with you is so trained on that second brake and the steering wheel, it's insane watching them. But you might want to get that POV and see how your hands are on the wheel,
5: and
4: your
5: feet. And this will give you that perspective of driving.
4: There's some fun little quizzes you can take. Do you guys want to take a quiz?
3: Let's take a quiz.
4: Okay. Upon looking in your rearview mirror, you notice an emergency vehicle approaching with its flashing lights on. What must you do? And it's multiple choice. Move to the right edge of the road and stop. Brake hard and come to a complete stop. Cut your speed in half and keep to the right. Do nothing and keep on driving as usual.
5: Pull off to the right side of the road.
4: And stop.
5: And you stop, of course. You know what?
4: Sadly.
5: We're laughing, Courtney, but yes. And, you know, and I was joking with the left side for passing, but not joking at the same time.
4: No.
5: These are things that people either have forgotten or just don't give a crap about anymore.
4: I know it would be a pain, but I think there should be like every X amount of years you've had your license, you should have to take some sort of something.
5: Yeah,
4: you know,
3: I'm not going to explode like Joe's head did, but a great source of annoyance for me is when you pull over for an emergency vehicle.
4: And someone goes around you.
3: And then someone who was behind you, because the ambulance passed them first, now they're like, and they zoom in front of you.
4: Like, what are you going to do?
3: Just wait. Well,
5: I've told you guys, Sheriff Kevin Joyce has avoided me for years. I have told him, deputize me. I will cover the Lakes region. And you just let me run around. Put one of them lights on. Give me one of those lights I can just throw on the top of my car and throw it on, right? You deputize me. All those idiots that are driving around out there, I'll pull you over and I'll be like, yeah, give it to me. License.
4: Citizens
5: now,
4: on patrol.
5: Give me that license, okay? Citizen's arrest.
3: That's so Barney.
4: You don't need to be deputized to do a citizen's arrest.
5: I just want a badge.
4: Yeah.
3: Courtney's app of the day today.
4: Zootopia, and it's proudly sponsored by the Matea Group with Keller Williams Realty. 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
2: 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They're awesome. 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
3: Do you know that Gen Z is being called the Christopher Columbus generation?
4: Really?
3: Which is kind of funny and kind of rude at the same time.
5: Because they think they found something that they didn't?
3: Yeah.
5: God, no,
3: yeah,
5: really?
3: Yeah, that's exactly why. They're being called the Christopher Columbus generation. Like, Christopher Columbus discovered America.
4: Right. Mm-hmm.
3: But there were, you know, already people living here.
4: Uh-huh.
3: So Gen Z is discovering things that already existed. They just didn't know they existed. And they're sort of claiming them for their own.
4: Give me an example, please.
3: Flip phones. Old school digital cameras,
4: gotcha.
3: Or film cameras, writing in a journal.
5: Yeah.
3: But things like silent walking, which is where you go for a walk without a device.
5: Wow.
4: You know, this is a discovery for them.
5: Groundbreaking.
3: They give it a term.
4: Had never heard
3: they
4: of
3: give
4: it before?
3: They give it the term.
5: I have noticed that with Gen Z.
3: Silent walking. There's another thing called quiet quitting, which is where you don't quit your job.
4: Mm.
3: You just do less at work.
5: Mm-hmm.
3: It's called quiet quitting. Right?
4: Now, do you do less and less each day until you're no longer there?
3: No.
5: You just do less?
3: It's just, we used to call it slacking off.
4: Yeah, you're just slack.
3: Yeah.
5: Yeah.
3: Yeah.
5: Or the Courtney method.
3: Mm-hmm. So that's what they're earning the name of the Christopher Columbus generation.
5: They always want to make cute names for stuff
3: things
5: too.
3: That exist. Also,
4: you have to name everything.
5: Like makeup stuff. They're like, oh, glazed donut nails. You mean like white silvery nails?
4: Right.
5: Like it doesn't have to have a name.
4: Everything I said. Well, you know. They're probably also the generation of hashtags and things like that, right? So you got everything has to have, you know, a zippy little name to it.
5: Yeah.
4: And it's got to be, you know, you got to sell it. Got to sell it.
5: I don't want to hate on them because.
4: Well, I do.
5: Like, millennials have got a lot of hate, and Gen Z is like obsessed with millennials. They're like, oh, the millennial pause and the millennial transition and millennial blah, blah, blah. I'm like, why are you so obsessed with
4: that? I don't know what any of that means.
3: I don't even know what that means.
4: Yeah, me either.
5: Oh, it's. I'm too much online, I guess.
4: Yeah.
5: The TikTok stuff.
3: Yeah.
5: The millennial pause is, and I take them out of my videos, but when you take a video
4: because you've yelled at me about this.
5: No.
4: You didn't yell, but you laughed at me.
5: Yeah.
4: When I started doing the Extra Cup of Joe videos, Courtney watched one of them, and she goes, oh, look, you're adorable. You do the, what was it
3: called? Millennial pause.
4: You go, oh, look, you do the millennial pause. And then I ask somebody, I'm like, what the hell?
3: Because you pause for a thought, but for Gen Z, they would have just edited out the pause.
5: Yeah.
4: Oh.
5: Which is, I see that on TikTok, so that's what I do.
4: So you look like you get the stupid videos that cut out half a word that you say?
5: I see those a lot,
4: like the one that Kelly does down the hall from us on the coast. You ever see her videos?
5: I think she starts talking before she records.
4: And then it's like all over the place. I'm like, can you just say a sentence so I can understand it?
3: When you edit too tight, like just talk.
4: Yeah, just freaking talk like a normal person.
3: I want to watch a video.
4: Yeah. Where and by the way, if you're laughing at me because I'm talking like a freaking, I'm sorry, one second.
3: No.
4: If you're laughing at me because I'm talking like a freaking normal person, laugh away, people.
3: Exactly.
4: Laugh
5: also,
4: a freaking way.
3: I want to see you talk like a regular person. You don't have to edit out all the pauses.
5: No,
4: God.
3: Yeah,
5: it's true.
3: To me, if you're editing out all the pauses on your video, that means you couldn't carry an entire thought through.
5: Multiple
3: sentences. It means you can only talk one sentence at a time.
4: Well, and I miss the days when people, you know, you could hold someone's attention for more than 7 seconds.
5: It was like three.
4: It was nice. Yeah, and you know what? I've noticed that online. They're like, they have that little box there that goes, you know, how many people watch your videos, you know, for more than 3 seconds?
5: Mm-hmm.
4: And you're like, wow. So my video got 50,000 views, but two people watched it more than 3 seconds.
5: Yep.
4: Wow. I'm pathetic.
3: And your app tells you right away when you're watching a video, it says right at the bottom, next video in 8, 7.
5: It counts it down.
3: So you know, like, oh, I don't like this video, but I don't need to scroll because it's almost over.
5: Oh, my God.
4: Facebook and stuff, not helping with my depression.
5: No.
4: It really isn't. It is not my friend.
5: What about TikTok?
4: No.
3: It's like, we love you, Joe, but only this much.
4: Yeah, we love you, but only for, like, 2.5 seconds.
3: Yeah, right?
1: Your voice matters. 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
4: Wednesday will be hot and humid. Temperatures ranging from the low 80s at the coastline to mid to upper 80s across the interior. We'll start off partly sunny and then turn mostly cloudy throughout the day ahead of some late day showers and thunderstorms developing. Winds will be out of the south around 5 to 10 miles per hour. The chance for showers continues overnight and we will see some areas of fog developing as lows drop down to the low 60s. Winds will be light out of the south around 5 miles per hour. I'm CBS 13 meteorologist Emily Santum.
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2: There's a noise that Courtney tends to make sometimes.
3: Yeah. Which one?
4: Yeah.
2: That is actually...
4: More specific.
2: There's a food that causes the noise that has gone viral on TikTok. It is a new trend, and they literally call it fart salad.
3: Fart salad? Yeah. Is it the bean salad?
2: No, it's literally, with no specific recipe, a trend of maxing out fiber in your salad.
3: Okay, so bean salad would do that.
2: So bean salad, but it's like any, what do you call them? The cruciferous vegetables?
3: Yeah, broccoli, cabbage,
2: anything
3: cauliflower.
2: Makes you gassy.
3: Mm. Oh, yeah.
2: This is the TikTok trend to actually try to pile as much of that into your salad as possible because it's so much fiber. But that's the side effect. So they call it fart salad.
4: Right.
3: That's insane.
4: Ugh. Yeah.
3: I did calculate my bean salad recipe out fiber-wise one time and calorie-wise, and then I never made it again because beans are still really high cal.
4: Right.
3: And I was like, oh my God, I'm eating so many calories.
4: So is it just them showing, they show what they are putting on the salad and then that's your, they just show the salad. They don't show eating the salad or the after effect.
2: Or the after effect, no.
4: Okay, it's just showing what they're putting on there.
2: And that's
4: I would imagine people are having a lot of fun with this.
3: Oh, here's a good one. So a cup of chopped kale, half a cup of shaved Brussels sprouts, half a cup of chopped cabbage, half a cup chopped broccoli, a cup of chickpeas or white beans. I find the navy beans are higher fiber. A quarter cup of red onion. That'll do it.
4: Yeah.
3: A teaspoon of minced garlic. I'd put some more garlic if you're really trying to max that out there.
4: Right.
3: And then you do olive oil, red wine vinegar, salt, black pepper.
4: A single lady there.
3: Yeah.
4: Yeah.
3: Ooh. I like to do...
4: I'm going
3: to
4: assume everybody doing this challenge is a single person.
2: Yeah. I was going to say, why assume a lady? I mean...
4: Every person doing it is, I'm assuming, a single person.
3: Oh, yeah. I mean, I still do it. My man loves me.
4: Yeah, but you're special.
2: Don't do this and then go back to the office for lunch today.
4: Right.
3: No. Yeah. Oh, my God. My bean salad, if you want to do my bean salad, diced, very finely diced red onion. I do like half an onion because I'm nasty.
4: Right.
3: A whole can of the navy beans, whole can of butter beans.
4: Oh,
3: I'm obsessed with those lately. Whole can of black beans, a can of chickpeas. I like to do some corn in there. It really adds a little texture.
4: Ugh.
3: And then what's the other thing? And then I do balsamic vinegar, olive oil, and like different herbs and stuff. Some dill in there really looks good.
2: It's literally just beans.
3: Oh, yeah.
2: Well,
3: it's so good. Oh, and some feta. I do like a little feta in there.
4: Yeah.
3: Mmm.
4: When your car doesn't start, do you just drive your body to work?
3: Yeah, I do.
4: Oh, my God.
3: Putt, putt, putt.
4: Yeah, you are. Yeah. My God, girl, you are fueled up.
2: Oh my God.
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6: Okay, so, coworkers can be difficult sometimes.
7: What do I do now?
6: It's not. You know what? This is 100% not you, Joe.
7: Okay, good.
6: 100% not you. Or Courtney.
7: Okay.
6: Ooh. These are other people. And what I want to know is, why did they microwave stinky things? And I think it's the same person who 2 days this week had leftover fish for lunch.
7: Is it a person that's here now?
6: In this, at this
8: like
6: moment,
8: morning?
6: At this time of
7: in
6: morning?
7: The morning?
6: No.
7: Okay.
6: This is at lunchtime.
7: I think, now, can we guess
6: gross.
7: Who it is? Does it matter who it is?
6: No. It doesn't matter.
7: I mean, it matters to me.
8: But. Like you're like, oh, wow, I had this fish fry or I had this fish chowder. I really want to microwave it.
6: Nope.
8: Have it at home.
6: No,
7: you're one of two things.
8: It stinks.
7: You either have no self-awareness.
8: Mm-hmm.
7: Like you were raised somewhere where no one told you, hey, you have to be aware that other people are around.
8: Yeah.
7: You have no consideration for anybody else.
8: Mm-hmm.
7: So you're either like that or you're doing it on purpose.
8: Mind games.
7: Because you're playing with people and you know it drives people nuts and you want them to say something to you.
6: And someone always does.
7: Now,
6: there's always people who say like, wow, that's

0: What's that smell? Yeah.
1: And John, when we get off the air, you can tell me who it is.
2: I'll tell you what.
0: I think I know who it is.
2: I'm not 100% sure.
1: And then I can pinpoint exactly if it's they just grew up without consideration or if they're doing it on purpose.
0: Yeah. It's hard to tell.
1: Hey, hold on. Turn the microphones up for 2 seconds and just tell me. I won't say who it is.
0: Write it down.
1: Write it on a piece of paper.
0: It is who I thought it was.
2: An initial.
0: Because they've done it before and I was wow.
1: Yeah. Oh, he's definitely doing it on purpose. Excuse me. They're definitely doing it on purpose. That's an on purpose thing.
0: You can't do that.
1: Way, haven't they done a media post about that too?
2: Something about that?
1: I think they may have posted about it as well.
0: We're going to go comment.
1: And I would say that the area where that person works, that's those types of people.
0: Mm-hmm. Stinky.
1: Hey, by the way, speaking along the same lines of those people, I went to the movies the other day.
0: Oh, no.
1: And we sat in, I went to Smitty's.
0: Yes.
1: Which is great. I love that place.
0: Oh, freaking so awesome.
1: Hey, anyway, where I get a giant basket of French fries in front of me while I'm watching a movie.
0: Yeah.
1: It's a win.
0: And they keep filling your ice water.
1: But it was kind of spoiled a little bit because this guy that probably listens to the station, that guy works at, came in with, like, he went swimming in the lake of patchouli, I think.
0: Oh, I do not like that. That smell is so bad.
1: And every time a guest from that place comes into this place, like, this place smells like a Grateful Dead concert for like a month and a half. It's the most disgusting smell I've ever smelled
0: in my life.
1: I think it's so gross.
0: Now, and it's like
2: mix that with microwave fish leftovers.
1: Yeah. Oh. So if you're the patchouli fish people, stay the hell away from me, please.
2: Do you?
1: And your music sucks.
2: I'll open the question. Do you have someone at work that regularly
0: eat smelly food?
2: Eat smelly food.
0: But microwave.
1: And do you think they're doing it on purpose?
2: Yeah, 792-9767, 792-WPOR. You can call or text or you can...
1: I knew it was that guy.
2: You can send us an instant message in the POR app.
0: So gross.
1: That guy is that guy.
0: Yep.
2: That guy is that guy.
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5: Wednesday will be hot and humid, temperatures ranging from the low 80s at the coastline to mid to upper 80s across the interior. We'll start off partly sunny and then turn mostly cloudy throughout the day ahead of some late day showers and thunderstorms developing. Winds will be out of the south around 5 to 10 miles per hour. The chance for showers continues overnight and we will see some areas of fog developing as lows drop down to the low 60s. Winds will be light out of the south around 5 miles per hour. I'm CBS 13 meteorologist Emily Santum.
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3: Here's a tradition to start. Maybe you want to start this summer. I thought this was a cool idea.
4: Okay.
3: I thought this was a fun idea, and especially for Courtney and Tony.
5: Okay.
3: You'd really like this. A summer tradition to begin now is called the Worst Movie Club.
4: Okay.
3: Where you hunt down the worst rated movie you can find.
4: Okay.
3: And watch it together.
4: Oh, Courtney, you do this on the regular. So
5: yeah.
4: So this would be not a stretch for you at all.
5: Well, we got this compilation DVD set that has, it was like $5 for like 20 movies or something, and they're all crap.
4: Right.
5: Like one of them we couldn't even get through, and I looked their ratings up. There was one like that's a 2.
4: Yeah, these are all like movies that make the Sharknado movies look like Oscar winners.
3: Yeah.
5: And they're just
3: bad. At least you get those for what they are.
4: Now, when you say bad, John, do you mean like the...
5: Good, bad?
4: John went through a kick, I remember, a couple of years ago where you were watching like... Killer Raccoons from...
3: Yeah,
5: Velocipastor.
3: Courtney loved that one when I told her about
5: it. Oh my God,
3: it
5: was so bad.
3: Cocaine Bear was a good one.
5: That was actually good. I like that one.
4: But then you started watching more of them, they went away.
3: It petered out.
4: And the deal was that they were intentionally cheesy.
3: They're
4: bad.
3: They're cheesy bad.
4: But these are... Some movies are intended to be good.
5: They take themselves seriously.
3: And they're not.
4: And that's when you get a really bad movie.
3: Yeah,
5: really bad. And that's the thing. Like, if there's a fun story and, like, they're really giving their all with the acting, but it's not, like, weird, I don't know.
4: Would you feed your baby?
5: I know.
4: I mean,
5: starving my babbin.
4: I don't need people calling me for a neglectful mother.
5: She's starving.
4: What would they say? Like, the biggest bombs of all time. Like, what would the worst rated movie be?
3: I don't know. What's the worst movie you've ever seen?
4: One of the famous ones that people won't remember from back in the 80s, it was, like, one of the biggest box office bombs would be Waterworld. I remember that was a huge one with Kevin Costner.
5: That used to be on TV all the time.
4: I actually liked the movie. I thought it was pretty good. And there was another one with Dustin Hoffman called Ishtar. It was a horrible movie.
5: What was it about?
4: It was bad, and it was a big budget film.
3: Was Kevin Costner also in that?
4: No, it was Warren Beatty, I think.
3: Okay.
4: And Dustin Hoffman. And they were, at the time, two huge mega stars in the 80s.
3: They were like in the desert or something.
4: Yeah, and it bombed. It was horrible. It was bad.
5: So there's ones that are like cult favorites that are crap. Like I'm thinking Ginger Dead Man with Gary Busey. And then there's Ginger Dead Man versus Evil Bong, which I think Cheech or Chong voices the Bong. Mm. There's like Leprechaun. They're always horror movies.
4: Yeah, and Courtney, I'll add on to that. Anything with like the Chucky movies or the Leprechauns. I know, but once you reach like after the first three of any movie, they all suck after that.
5: Yeah.
4: You're just retreading the old stuff. Any of those movies.
3: Yeah. What was that movie that just came out, this horror series, and it was like the seventh or eighth movie, and you guys were ranting and raving about how good it was?
4: I don't remember which one was it.
3: Something that just came, scary movie?
5: There's a new scary movie coming out. But those are like...
4: Are you talking about Scream?
3: Maybe.
4: Yeah, but they were only like, that's what, the third Scream or fourth Scream?
3: No, it was just a couple months ago, and there was a new one, and it's like the eighth one in the franchise.
4: Yeah, I don't remember.
5: Oh, my God. Well, there's ones that keep like
4: imagining themselves.
5: Yes, and making it kind of slicker, more futuristic.
4: Mm.
5: But then there's the ones that are crap, like the reboot of I Know What You Did Last Summer.
4: Right.
5: You know what I mean?
4: That wasn't good, by the way.
3: If you've got a idea of worst movie you've ever seen that you want to share with us.
5: Yeah.
3: It's gotta challenge Courtney to watch. 207-792-9767. 207-792-9767. What's the worst movie you ever saw that you want to share with Courtney?
5: Oh, there's one called Monster.
3: I took it off my shoulders because I'm not watching. I don't want to put that on
5: you,
3: Joe. Courtney will happily say, I'll watch the crappiest movie you can find.
4: And by the way, I changed my mind. Sean Connery did a movie in the 70s where he dressed like in this weird outfit, like he was like and he was on a planet.
5: What?
4: It was like just him roaming around.
5: Oh, with the ponytail and sexy outfit,
4: and
5: right?
4: He had a ponytail and like a Speedo on, and it was the weirdest movie I had ever seen, and it made no sense to me whatsoever.
5: I'll watch that.
4: And by the time it was done, and I was drinking at the time, I felt uncomfortable. It was very, it was very strange. It was a weird movie.
5: Huh. Well, what was it called?
4: Do you remember that, Courtney, the movie I'm talking about? You do, because you just described him. I wouldn't say he was sexy looking, but
5: I saw like a TikTok about it. Sean Connery's Speedo movie.
4: What? Ponytail. Yeah, he was on a planet or something.
5: Zardoz?
4: There it is.
1: Oh, I've never heard of that before.
4: What year was that, Courtney?
5: 1974.
4: Okay, if you ever want to see the worst movie ever made, it's called
5: Zardoz.
3: How do you spell that? Because I'm Googling right now.
4: Z-A-R-D-O-Z.
5: It has a 5.8. It looks crazy.
3: It just came up. I Googled it.
4: It is the weirdest, worst movie I've ever seen.
3: What is he wearing?
5: I think I just found Anthony's Halloween costume.
4: Yeah, folks, that's James Bond.
5: Woo!
4: When you see the picture of him, just remember, that's James Bond.
3: It's like, it looks like he's wearing the Superman underoos.
5: Yeah, right? With like a weird suspender.
4: He's got like a
3: crisscross suspenders.
4: He has a lady's red scarf and nothing else covering his entire body. He made it work.
5: And thigh high boots.
4: You have to see it.
5: You know?
4: That's the worst movie I've ever seen in my life.
5: That wig is the worst thing I've seen in my life.
4: Yeah, that's pretty bad too.
5: Wow.
3: If you've got some, the bad ones, Courtney wants to watch them this weekend.
5: I do.
3: You don't even have to tell. She'll find them. She will.
5: Oh, yeah.
3: She will seek them out.
5: I know
3: she
5: it.
3: Will hunt
5: I'll
3: them
5: find
3: down
5: them.
3: And watch them. 792-9767, 207-792-9767. 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
3: Incredible observation. Yeah. If you are about to maybe do some pizza this weekend, you want to do like, you know, some Friday, Saturday pizza, whatever you want to do, like take out pizza. Next time you have a pizza night.
4: Yeah.
3: Something you want to remember that I just learned from Joe Lerman. And now I'm going to pay attention every single time we get pizza.
4: I didn't learn this by myself. I'm passing this knowledge along to you.
3: Yeah.
4: Okay. And I learned it from, I guess, the number one pizza expert in America or the world.
3: Dave Portnoy?
4: Yeah.
3: Yeah.
4: I learned this by watching an episode of El Presidente on Barstool Sports, who does the pizza reviews.
3: Yeah.
4: Now, he had another famous guy who's a buddy of his, and I love the show. Courtney and I both love this. Bar Rescue. You ever watch Bar Rescue?
3: I've never seen that, but you guys talk about it all the time.
5: It's good.
4: Formula show, so you know what you're getting every week.
5: Yes.
4: It's the same thing. He comes in, yells at everybody.
5: You suck.
4: Yeah, it makes you really uncomfortable. He builds you back up, and then you're a success. It's great.
3: Yeah.
4: It's an awesome show.
3: I've seen like restaurant shows like
4: but
3: that.
4: But he's awesome. It's all personality.
3: Yeah.
4: It's like him. So anyways, he guest starred on a couple of these pizza reviews with Dave Portnoy.
3: Yeah.
4: And what I learned from watching John Taffer, and this guy's been in the bar and restaurant business for like 1,000 years.
5: Oh, yeah, forever.
4: And Dave Portnoy actually learned it from him as well. He said the first thing you do when you get a pizza box and it's from somewhere you have never been before, the correct thing to do, do not open the pizza box.
5: Don't open it.
3: But how do you get to the...
6: I have questions.
5: Take like a bite out of the box.
4: You're like my wife when I was talking about the Celtics last night. I said, Megan, I want to tell you how I feel about the Celtics, but you always jump in and say, you're always so negative. Can I just get my feelings out first, and then you can tell me how negative I am?
3: Speaking of the Celtics, I saw an observation online last night, and I thought, wow, it must be loud in the Lerman house if this is what's going on. I saw someone... comment, are the Celtics playing the Harlem Globetrotters?
4: Yeah.
5: Oh,
4: I haven't talked to my wife. I didn't stay up for the game. I had a bad day yesterday.
5: Oh, no.
4: But Mrs. Lerman, I think, may have had a worse night.
5: No.
4: Okay,
3: pizza.
4: What you do with the pizza. You get a new pizza.
5: Yeah.
4: First thing you do, you don't open the box.
5: Open it.
4: You smell.
5: Yes.
4: Around the box.
5: Mm-hmm.
4: And you get the aroma coming from the pizza.
5: Mm-hmm. The grease.
4: It'll give you an idea of what kind of pizza you're about to get. I also learned something big. This is what John Taffer says, the expert of Bar Rescue.
5: He knows.
4: The fancier the box looks, multiple colors, lots of designs to grab your attention, logos everywhere, the fancier the box, usually the quality of the pizza, not that great. The more simple the box, plain cardboard, white cardboard, then that's usually top-notch pizza.
5: That makes sense, because the one I really... Can I say the place that
3: no,
5: I love?
3: No. Okay. Because you're about to say something bad about it.
5: No, it's the place I love.
4: No, it's a good place.
3: Oh, okay.
5: Coletti's Pizza Factory in... it's technically Arundel, I think. Coming out of Biddeford into Arundel. Amazing pizza. It's like the Neapolitan mixed with like the classic. It's so good. And the pizza box, very plain.
4: Yeah.
5: I think it just says Coletti's on it.
3: I'm surprised it even says that. A lot of places just have sort of generic pizza boxes they get from their, you know, paper supply person.
5: Oh, yeah, it says
4: pizza,
5: thank you.
4: And then you get the big fat chef that's throwing the pizza.
5: I do like that.
4: Air,
5: right?
3: Yes.
4: But that's usually a classic pizza box.
3: I like the corrugated cardboard boxes, not the flimsy paper cardboard box. Those are because, you know, I just don't like those.
5: I hate when you get cardboard. It all over you, like the grease comes out and you're like,
4: hey, listen, I've eaten pizza all my life. That was an education for me. And that John Taffer guy, he's also a New Yorker. So when they talk pizza, New York people, I do listen. I step up
5: and
4: listen.
5: They're very serious.
3: Also, like, people named John are generally smarter.
4: No, that's usually where they lose.
5: What?
4: But the pizza got
3: the
4: me
3: pizza.
4: Back in.
3: Yeah, okay, got it.
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2: They're so funny in the morning. They're awesome. 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
3: Well, it feels

0: I gotta tell you, I've been so on my game lately. I have so many feel-good stories from Maine that I don't even remember what I've shared and what I haven't.
1: Oh.
0: But I found out I haven't shared this one yet. Okay. and I love it. It's from Belfast, okay? In Belfast, Maine, they just pulled off something that I did not think was possible because Ooh. I have tried this in my house for years.
1: Oh, no.
0: They got kids excited about eating fish.
1: Like, your kids don't like seafood?
0: It's not for every kid. Like,
1: true.
0: My kids will eat certain types of seafood, like clam cakes or some lobster or something.
1: Yeah.
0: But eating fish is different for some kids.
1: Totally.
0: They got the stinky smell and all that stuff, right?
2: And not just the, what do you call the ones that are the like rectangular ones in the freezer?
0: Mm.
1: Oh, fish sticks?
2: Yeah. What?
1: Is that what you want?
0: What'd you call it, Courtney?
1: Fish sticks?
0: Yeah. Hey, it's a story about school kids. Okay?
1: Yeah.
2: Do we need to start over?
0: So that's why John's humor has gone to school kid.
1: Yes.
0: No, we're good. So at a local school in Belfast, students were handed something new. Fish tots.
1: What?
2: Oh.
0: Like tater tots.
2: I've had like haddock bites that you get for an appetizer,
0: well,
2: right?
0: These were made with Maine caught flounder.
2: Okay.
0: Okay.
1: Yum.
0: And this wasn't a random thing, obviously. It's part of a push by the Maine Coast Fishermen's Association to get more local seafood into Maine schools.
1: Mm.
0: And I love this idea. And they say because there's a ton of fish that's being caught right here in Maine.
1: Yeah.
0: And it doesn't always end up on our plate.
1: Nope. Mm-hmm.
0: So they teamed up with local seafood folks and brought it into the schools. And the reaction for the kids, it was mixed, but surprising.
1: Mm-hmm.
0: Some kids didn't want any part of it.
1: No.
0: But a large number of them not only liked the fish tots, but they went back for seconds.
2: I want to try this. Because I just, while you were telling the story about the kids, I looked up fish tots.
0: Yeah.
2: And it's a Maine Coast, there's a Maine Coast flounder fish tots recipe from the Maine Coast Fishermen's Association online. Gulf of Maine flounder, Maine potatoes, and seasonings.
1: Ooh.
2: Like breadcrumbs and onion and garlic, paprika and stuff, you know.
0: People say flounder's delicious.
1: That sounds amazing.
2: Yeah, this sounds really similar to the stuff they make down in the Connecticut, Rhode Island way when they make the... oh, crap, I shouldn't
1: what
2: even brought
1: it?
2: It up. I don't remember what they're called.
1: Is it a fish thing?
2: I shouldn't have brought it up.
0: Well, you got to now. Don't worry. I still got to do my sponsor and rip out my story. But it's from Rhode Island? Is it like a...
2: They're like clam balls. I forget what they call them down there.
0: I've seen this before.
2: Yeah.
1: Clam balls,
0: I've seen this. Oh,
2: and it's the same thing.
0: I've seen it on one of those food shows.
1: Doughboys? No.
2: I don't know what they call them.
1: Clam fritters,
0: It's kind of like a fritter.
2: But they're round, yeah.
1: Oh, I see. Yeah, a fritter, I guess it says.
0: Well, anyways, listen. So now up in Belfast, and I hope this does spread around. You got Maine fishermen getting more support. You got local seafood in schools.
2: Yes, that's great.
0: Which is awesome. And you have kids discovering fish and, you know, parents that don't have to trick them. So, like, this is like a win for everybody.
1: It's nice trying new foods and realizing, like, oh, I like this.
0: Yeah,
1: I
0: love supporting the local market.
1: Mm-hmm.
0: You know, you gotta support our fishermen. That's what we do.
1: Ayo.
0: And your feel-good story of the day being brought to you by 207 Plumbing and Heating. 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
3: Wednesday will be hot and humid. Temperatures ranging from the low 80s at the coastline to mid to upper 80s across the interior. We'll start off partly sunny and then turn mostly cloudy throughout the day, ahead of some late day showers and thunderstorms developing. Winds will be out of the south around 5 to 10 miles per hour. The chance for showers continues overnight, and we will see some areas of fog developing as lows drop down to the low 60s. Winds will be light out of the south around 5 miles per hour. I'm CBS 13 meteorologist Emily Santum.
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Two more keywords to go today for your chance to win that trip to Bourbon and Beyond Music Festival in Kentucky. Chris Stapleton will be there. Casey Musgraves, the Red Clay Strays. You might be there, too. Next keyword at noon. That's

Wow, Graham Plattner won the main Democratic primary. 101.9 POR, John Joe, recording all morning, 12 in a row, all day. Did you vote in the primary yesterday? Lauren Elena on POR now. She's got a new album coming out in August. Here she is with Chase Matthew. It's All My Exes.

0: just a little over 2 weeks away from that Hardy Show at Bank NH Pavilion in Guilford. It'll be 2 weeks from tomorrow. Get those tickets. 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

0: 101.9 POR. Hope you're having a wonderful Wednesday. South Windham, what's up? My name is Riley Reed, and guess what? We're back at the SWIC this summer. In fact, our first Summer Patio Concert Series show at the SWIC is less than a month away. July 2nd with Dylan Carmichael. Yeah. And we're going to have many other shows for you this summer. You can see the full lineup on our Facebook page. Check it out there. Dylan Carmichael, Madden Metcalf, to name a few. Atlas, Lakeland Lemmings, Jet Jergensmeyer, Harper Grace, and Jacob Hackworth. All playing our Summer Patio Concert Series this summer.
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0: Ben said, don't tell Kane Brown, but he really enjoyed the Ranch Goldfish. 101.9 POR, John Joy, Courtney all morning, 12 in a row, all day. Yeah, if you haven't seen that video, it's up on our Facebook page there. New Ranch Goldfish flavor. I'm not really a huge ranch guy. You got to mix it with other things, and then I'm okay with it.
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2: Tonight, temperatures will drop down to the low 60s with winds out of the south around 5 miles per hour. We are expecting the chance for showers early in the night and some areas of fog will develop. Fog will impact that Thursday morning commute before pushing offshore.

0: Overall, Thursday will be partly sunny, and we also have the chance for showers and thunderstorms, especially towards the afternoon. High temperatures will run into the upper 70s and low 80s, with high levels of humidity. I'm CBS 13 meteorologist Emily Santum.
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That's his new number one on the charts. Riley Green, Change My Mind, 101.9 POR. John Joy, Courtney all morning, 12 in a row all day. In case you missed it, he did announce a 19-track album coming out in September. Pumped for that. Also, he's coming to Bangor later on this summer, too, so that'll be really fun. Parker McCollum's going to be in Bangor in September. Here's Killing Me on POR.

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6 months later from Megan Maroney in 101.9 POR. I feel like it's been more than 6 months that there's been the campaigning for the Senate race. Well, now the primary is over in Maine. But then the next election, it'll actually be for who wins that Senate seat. 101.9 POR.

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You going to see Darius Rucker this weekend? You know, he raised like $1 million at his show in Nashville recently, and now he's going to be doing a show at Bank NH on Saturday. George Birch is going to be there, too. Here he is with Luke Bryan on 101.9 POR.

0: What was this lady thinking having 20 sticks of live dynamite in her freezer? 101.9 POR, John Joe, recording all morning, 12 in a row, all day. Well, she claims she didn't know they were there. She was cleaning out her garage, opened up the freezer, and saw these sticks of dynamite and was like, I don't know how they got in there. Were you dating a guy that was a pyro? Maybe he put him in there. You're no longer with that guy. He didn't come back and take his dynamite. Or maybe he was waiting for the opportune time to set it off. Good thing the bomb squad came in and took care of it. But yeah, weird place to store dynamite, that's for sure.
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0: World Cup happenings getting underway tomorrow. In fact, there's actually a watch party at the State Theater on Friday. 101.9 POR, John Joe, recording all morning, 12 in a row, all day. One thing you won't hear at the watch party, especially in the stadium, vuvuzelas. Yeah, those long plastic horns. It sounds like they're like super excessively loud. I remember that I first noticed them during the South Africa World Cup a few, like 12 years ago, I think is what it was. Man, the U.S., we had soccer fever that year, and I think it's going to be like that again this year. And I think in Portland, the Hearts of Pine are doing a lot to help that out.
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2: Tonight, temperatures will drop down to the low 60s with winds out of the south around 5 miles per hour. We are expecting the chance for showers early in the night, and some areas of fog will develop. Fog will impact that Thursday morning commute before pushing offshore. Overall, Thursday will be partly sunny, and we also have the chance for showers and thunderstorms, especially towards the afternoon. High temperatures will run into the upper 70s and low 80s with high levels of humidity. I'm CBS 13 meteorologist Emily Santum.
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Jordan Davis, Turn This Truck Around, 101.9 POR. John, Joey, Courtney, all morning, 12 in a row, all day. Don't forget, he is coming to Portland later on this summer. It's going to be an awesome show. If you want to go outside of Portland for a great show, like Bourbon and Beyond Music Festival, well, I've got another keyword coming up for you in less than 10 minutes for your chance to win that trip.

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1019 POR, John, Joe, and Courtney all morning, 12 in a row, all day. Riley Reed chilling with you. I can't believe it still actually happened last week. I was hoping it wouldn't, but AJ Brown, officially a Patriot. He's so happy as a Bills fan. I'm like, oh, man.

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101.9 POR, John, Joe, Courtney, all morning, 12 in a row, all day. What's up? Riley Reed hanging out with you. How do you feel about these flock cameras? Apparently Auburn is trying to get them banned.

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0: 101.9 POR, John Joe recording all morning, 12 in a row, all day. There's Bailey Zimmerman, Chevy Silverado. What's up? Riley Reed hanging out with you. And it looks like we are going to have our summer patio concert series again at the Swick. Oh, yes. First show, less than a month away, Dylan Carmichael, July 2nd. It's a free show. Did I mention that? Yeah, you get to see some of Nashville's hottest new and up-and-coming artists at the Swick all summer long.
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15: Tonight, temperatures will drop down to the low 60s with winds out of the south around 5 miles per hour. We are expecting the chance for showers early in the night and some areas of fog will develop. Fog will impact that Thursday morning commute before pushing offshore. Overall, Thursday will be partly sunny and we also have the chance for showers and thunderstorms, especially towards the afternoon. High temperatures will run into the upper 70s and low 80s with high levels of humidity. I'm CBS 13 meteorologist Emily Santum.
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We're just flying through this Wednesday afternoon, 101.9 POR. John, Joey, Courtney, all morning, 12 in a row, all day. Got the latest from Lainey Wilson and John Mayer now. This is Phone, Keys, Wallet. Sometimes I have to say that to myself because of my ADHD and make sure that I have that stuff before I leave.

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101.9 POR. So you've heard my theory about Morgan Wallen, right? It's because he's a werewolf. That's why he keeps acting out. He's having these moments where he's about to change. So he has to do something that, like, distracts you from that. 101.9 POR.

0: me. I swear, girl, you could have anyone you choose. 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
1: 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I don't really think he's a he's actually a werewolf. Like, those don't actually exist. Now, Bigfoot, on the other hand. 101.9 POR. Here's Ella Langley. Be her.

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And you can listen to John, Joe, and Courtney on demand thanks to Fontys Water Treatment. Kinda like

So, you know, I got something in common with Riley Green, right? I mean, my name is Riley Reed. It's spelled the same way, but he changed his name from Thomas Riley Green to just Riley Green. I changed my name from Riley Reed to just Riley Reed. Yeah, I did it legally, though, and probably should have told my parents before that got announced at our wedding.

0: Really impressed by some of the shows that Bowl in the Pines in Sydney has this summer. I mean, Joe DiMassina this Saturday, El King a few months from now. You want to win those tickets for the El King show? We got your hookup all this week here on 101.9 POR. It's not John, Joe, and Courtney that are hooking you up, though. No, Ben has got your chance every afternoon this week. Another chance around 4 o'clock today on your Country Concert Connection.
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0: 101.9 POR. John, Joe, and Courtney all morning, 12 in a row, all day. There's Dan and Shay. What's up? My name is Riley Reed, and I know that Father's Day is coming up soon, and you're probably thinking, man, what to get Dad? 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
13: Tonight, temperatures will drop down to the low 60s with winds out of the south around 5 miles per hour. We are expecting the chance for showers early in the night, and some areas of fog will develop. Fog will impact that Thursday morning commute before pushing offshore. Overall, Thursday will be partly sunny, and we also have the chance for showers and thunderstorms, especially towards the afternoon. High temperatures will run into the upper 70s and low 80s, with high levels of humidity. I'm CBS 13 meteorologist Emily Santum.
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KPOR, John, Joe, and Courtney, all morning, 12 in a row, all day. How awesome would it be to go to Kentucky for the Bourbon and Beyond Music Festival? Chris Stapleton will be out there. Casey Musgraves, the Red Clay Strays. You could be too.

day. My name is Riley Reed. Hope you're enjoying your Wednesday, Westbrook. I've got Ella Langley now with Morgan Wallen. I can't love you anymore.

It's 101.9 POR. John, Joe, and Courtney all morning, 12 in a row, all day. Portland, the best walkable town in the country. Hang your hat on that, Portland. 101.9.

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101.9 POR, John Joy, Courtney, all morning, 12 in a row, all day. It's Riley Reed. Have you noticed there's far fewer fireflies in Maine as of lately? Yeah, probably haven't seen them in the sky much. Yeah, apparently they're starting to become a little bit harder to find here.

0: 101.9 POR, John, Joe, and Courtney all morning, 12 in a row, all day. You remember that song, Fireflies? It's not a country song, but that one. You would not believe your eyes with 10 million fireflies. Yeah, you won't see 10 million fireflies in Maine anytime soon. Yeah, they are getting harder and harder to find over the years. And one of the things is apparently because now there's too much artificial light and it's confusing fireflies. Also, the fact that it just stays colder here longer, not good for fireflies. So if you reduce light pollution around your home, though, you can create a more firefly friendly environment. Try saying that five times fast. No, I'm not going to try that.
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0: 101.9 POR, John Joe, recording y'all morning 12 in a row all day. It's Riley Reid. You've done it before, right? You've stalked your old ex on IG or Facebook. You look at him and you're like, yeah, they actually don't look great. The opposite of what Lauren Elena is talking about in that, right? Like, your exes do not look great. You're thriving and they are struggling and you're like, yep, glad I got out of that relationship, even though they're the one that dumped you. Then you think, oh, maybe I should have sent them a text saying thank you because you're a mess and I could have been with you. Woof.
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6: Tonight, temperatures will drop down to the low 60s with winds out of the south around 5 miles per hour. We are expecting the chance for showers early in the night and some areas of fog will develop. Fog will impact that Thursday morning commute before pushing offshore. Overall, Thursday will be partly sunny and we also have the chance for showers and thunderstorms, especially towards the afternoon. High temperatures will run into the upper 70s and low 80s with high levels of humidity. I'm CBS 13 meteorologist Emily Santum.
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0: And just like that, our time is done. I got to get out of here. Ben's coming up next. Don't forget, he's got that final keyword of the day for your chance to win that trip to Bourbon and Beyond Music Festival. Also, tickets for El King later on this afternoon on 101.9 POR. Graylin James, here's Water at a Wedding.
1: I didn't want to show up, but our families go way back. So when you said your vows, that's exactly where I sat. Thank God for open bars, because watching all this ain't easy. 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

101.9 VOR, John, Joe, and Courtney all morning, 12 in a row every hour while you work. Happy Wednesday, Maine. It's Ben Brophy. Here's Hardy, Morgan Wallen, Eric Church, and Tim McGraw on MacArthur on 101.9.

101.9 POR, John, Joe, and Courtney all morning, 12 in a row every hour while you work. Josh Ross wore a shirt that said Better Together with a big Florida Georgia Line logo in the center while he was performing at CMA Fest. Here's his song, Hate How You Look, on POR.

101.9 POR, John, Joe, and Courtney all morning, 12 in a row every hour while you work. If you missed it when I talked about it on POR's social channels yesterday, the Zesty Ranch Goldfish are good. I put them in second place behind the Old Bay Goldfish, but I know Kane Brown would not try them after his war on all things ranch related.

101.9 POR, John, Joe, and Courtney all morning, 12 in a row, every hour while you work, 3:23 in the afternoon. Another beautiful day in Maine today, 77 in Bath, 85 in Sanford, and 81 outside the window of our South Portland studio.

0: 101.9 POR, John, Joe, and Courtney all morning, 12 in a row every hour while you work. It's Ben Brophy. If you missed out on the latest Hang Up or Hangout from John, Joe, and Courtney, it was with Aiden and Kimberly. Aiden wouldn't call Kimberly back for not just a weird reason, but I think he didn't have, like, a good reason whatsoever. If you missed this, you can catch it right now with John, Joe, and Courtney on demand in the POR app. Just click on demand at the bottom. Ella Langley and Be Her. It's the next song you'll hear on POR.
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0: John Party with Boots Off, 101.9 POR. John, Joe, and Courtney all morning, 12 in a row all day. It's Ben Brophy. We got some important updates about Post Malone's brand new album, The Eternal Buzz. He actually canceled the first month of his big tour just to work on this album. It is 40 songs long, and the update Post Malone gave on stage, he said that it's actually 99% done. Now, I don't know how you get from 99% done to it being released, but however we get there, I hope we get it by the end of the summer. I cannot wait to hear this thing because I just, like, I've been waiting for this album since the F1 Trillion album released. I thought that was amazing. I cannot wait to see what Post Malone does this time. And also, with it being so long, I'm curious, is there going to be like a country side and a pop side, or how country is it going to be? Is the whole thing going to be country? We don't know. We haven't heard anything yet. There's still a lot of questions to be answered, but it sounds like it's not that far away from actually being released. Morgan Wallen, his song I'm the Problem, is the next one you'll hear on 101.9 POR.
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12: Tonight, temperatures will drop down to the low 60s with winds out of the south around 5 miles per hour. We are expecting the chance for showers early in the night and some areas of fog will develop. Fog will impact that Thursday morning commute before pushing offshore. Overall, Thursday will be partly sunny and we also have the chance for showers and thunderstorms, especially towards the afternoon. High temperatures will run into the upper 70s and low 80s with high levels of humidity. I'm CBS 13 meteorologist Emily Santum.
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101.9 POR, John, Joe, and Courtney all morning, 12 in a row, every hour while you work. Luke Bryan announced the lineup for his Crash My Playa Music Festival in Cancun. It'll be including Thomas Rhett, Hardy, Dustin Lynch, Brothers Osborne, and more. And yes, of course, Luke Bryan will be performing there. Here's Country and She Knows It on POR.

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101.9 POR, John, Joe, and Courtney all morning, 12 in a row, every hour while you work. August 27th is the day that El King makes a stop at Bull in the Pines. We've got a pair of tickets for you to win. Be caller number 12 right now at 207-792-9767. That's 207-792-WPOR. Here's a new one from Taylor Swift. I knew it, I knew you on POR.

0: 101.9 POR, John, Joe, and Courtney all morning, 12 in a row, every hour while you work. It's Ben Brophy with your Country Concert Connection, trying to get somebody to be called our 12th year to win a pair of tickets to see El King at Bull in the Pines on August 27th. We're going to take caller number 12 right now and make them a winner. Let's grab the phone real quick. Hey, it's POR. Congratulations. You are caller number 12.
1: Yay.
0: Who are you and where are you from?
1: Hi, my name is Donna, and I'm from Biddeford.
0: Donna, congratulations. When was the last show you went to?
1: Oh, my gosh. I can't remember now that you put me on the spot.
0: Well, it was so long ago that you don't remember. It means that you're going to have an even more fun time when you do get to go to a show this summer on August 27th to see El King. How about that?
1: I think that's great.
0: Donna, congratulations. In what station is your Country Concert Connection?
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101.9 POR, John, Joe, and Courtney all morning, 12 in a row, every hour while you work. They came up with a very, very clever device that should help Riley Green out now that he is a coach on the new season of The Voice, fixing a problem that I don't think anybody else has had until Riley Green came along. We'll tell you about that in 6 minutes. Here's his song, Change My Mind.

0: the band Perry and Psychological. You can hear more about our Claws and Country Music Festival that they'll be playing at in 30 seconds. But there was an amazing invention that somebody created just for Riley Green. I don't think anybody has had the problem sitting in one of the coaches' chairs on The Voice before of their hat not fitting or the chair not being optimized for the hat because they have that big back on it. You know, it's like you can't wear a cowboy hat when you're driving because it'll mess the back up, right? So what they did is they created an attachment to the chair just specifically for Riley Green where he can place his hat down and it's a little stand. And I don't know if it's actually going to be used in the show. I really, really hope it is, though, because that is hilarious. And I hope it's real. I hope it's an honest thing and it wasn't just a bit for social media. I hope that they actually do this. But we'll have to wait until the new season of The Voice premieres in September to find out. Ella Langley and Morgan Wallen with I Can't Love You Anymore on the way on POR.
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0: Ride 101.9 POR, John, Joe, and Courtney all morning, 12 in a row, every hour while you work. You could win a trip to the Bourbon and Beyond Music Festival with a crazy number of artists playing over the course of 4 days. We'll cover your airfare, tickets to the show. We'll also even cover your hotel stay. And $500. We'll give you a $500 gift card to cover your expenses on this trip so you can see people like Chris Stapleton, the Dave Matthews Band, Hootie and the Blowfish, and so many more. Next keyword that could win you this trip comes around 5 o'clock this afternoon, not far from now. Party and favorite country song is the one kicking off our 12 in a row, coming up on POR.
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22: Tonight, temperatures will drop down to the low 60s with winds out of the south around 5 miles per hour. We are expecting the chance for showers early in the night and some areas of fog will develop. Fog will impact that Thursday morning commute before pushing offshore. Overall, Thursday will be partly sunny and we also have the chance for showers and thunderstorms, especially towards the afternoon. High temperatures will run into the upper 70s and low 80s with high levels of humidity. I'm CBS 13 meteorologist Emily Santum.
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101.9 POR, John, Joe, and Courtney all morning, 12 in a row, every hour while you work. It's Ben Brophy, 4:52 in the afternoon. We're checking in on traffic for your ride home. It is good news for you right now. I'm not seeing any issues, accidents, or incidents on the main turnpike 295 or 302. The stuff I'm seeing is just, you know, little spots where things are bogged down, but only in the usual places. Here's Casey Musgraves in Dry Spell on

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1: 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It's Ben Brophy. We are your country concert connection. I've got another keyword that can send you to the Bourbon and Beyond Music Festival in Louisville, Kentucky, with over 100 different artists playing, including Chris Stapleton, Casey Musgraves, Hootie and the Blowfish. 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And we'll even cover $500 worth of your expenses. So the keyword that you need to enter is play. That's play, P-L-A-Y. 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And that is where you're going to enter the keyword play for your chance to win this trip to the Bourbon and Beyond Music Festival. So once again, the keyword is play. That's play, P-L-A-Y. Good luck from 101.9 POR, and the next keyword that could win you this trip comes tomorrow morning at 7.

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By go, it's 101.9 POR, John, Joe, and Courtney all morning, 12 in a row all day, 5:13 in the afternoon. It's Ben Brophy. It's 79 degrees in York, 74 degrees in Freeport, and 78 degrees outside the window of our South Portland studio. Here's Stella Lefty and Boston. On a

whether you're in the office or turning wrenches. Thanks for making us a part of your workday. John, Joe, and Courtney all morning, 12 in a row all day. 101.9 POR.

101.9 POR, John, Joe, and Courtney all morning, 12 in a row, all day. It's Ben Brophy, 5:26 in the afternoon. Time to check in on traffic for your ride home. Things right now look pretty good. No major issues or accidents or incidents have been reported on the main turnpike 295 or 302. We're looking good. Here's Morgan Wallen, and don't wait.

0: 101.9 VOR, John, Joe, and Courtney all morning, 12 in a row, all day. Maine's own Cooper Flagg was the 2026 NBA Rookie of the Year, and he was also just recently named on the Time 100 Most Influential People in Sports list for 2026. I think this might be the first year they've done that, but he's listed under, there's three different sections, and he's listed under Innovators. And by the way, no one is ranked in that Times 100. It's just being listed on the 100 is a big deal, which is amazing. So congrats to Maine's own Cooper Flagg. I can't wait to see more and more of him in the coming years, especially in the 2026-2027 NBA season. Josh Ross and Hate How You Look is on the way on POR.
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0: 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It's 101.9 POR. John, Joe, and Courtney all morning. 12 in a row all day. It's Ben Brophy. Our Closet Country Music Festival on July 26th. 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
11: It's cloudy with a few showers and thunderstorms rolling through overnight. Lows tonight will settle in the 60s. It's warm and muggy. Look for areas of fog. Thursday looks partly sunny with a chance for a shower or thunderstorm. Highs will be in the 80s. We're coolest at the coastline. Mostly cloudy at the coastline on Friday. There we're in the low 70s. We're brighter over the interior. There's the chance for a shower or thunderstorm there. Highs on Friday. Inland will be in the low 80s. Mostly sunny Saturday. Look for highs in the 80s. I'm CBS 13 Chief Meteorologist Charlie Lopresti.
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101.9 POR, John, Joe, and Courtney all morning, 12 in a row, all day. I love Parker McCollum's Instagram because every once in a while you'll check his story and he's got like five or six new things up there and they're all just random memes that he's found and found the need to repost. 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

101.9 POR, John, Joe, and Courtney all morning, 12 in a row all day. Flatland Calvary made a very fun video singing along with the viral sensation Sax Boy Billy's Puerto Rico song. Here's Never Coming Back

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0: Stella Lefty and Boston on 101.9 POR. John, Joe, and Courtney all morning, 12 in a row all day. It's Ben Brophy. I don't think I have ever seen a crazier festival lineup other than maybe like Stagecoach, other than the Bourbon and Beyond Music Festival that we're trying to get you to win a trip to. So you get all 4 days of this festival. We'd get you tickets for all 4 days. We'll cover your airfare, your hotel. 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What you need to do is listen for the next keyword coming tomorrow morning at 7 a.m. with John, Joe, and Courtney, and then enter that in the POR app for your chance to win. The more keywords you enter, the better your chances. Russell Dickerson and Worth Your Wild. 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

0: Russell Dickerson, worth your wild on 101.9 POR. John, Joe, and Courtney all morning, 12 in a row all day. It's Ben Brophy with your country concert connection, and we've got a VIP experience for you to win. You can see Jelly Roll in Bangor. 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You can actually get tour merchandise before anyone else gets to it, which is amazing. 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All of this is available for you to win. Just go right now into the POR app and sign up for that chance. Steven Wilson Jr., his song Gary kicks off our 12 in a row. That's 12 songs in a row. No big commercial breaks in between. Coming up on 101.9 POR.
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13: It's cloudy with a few showers and thunderstorms rolling through overnight. Lows tonight will settle in the 60s. It's warm and muggy. Look for areas of fog. Thursday looks partly sunny with a chance for a shower or thunderstorm. Highs will be in the 80s. We're coolest at the coastline. Mostly cloudy at the coastline on Friday. There we're in the low 70s. We're brighter over the interior. There's the chance for a shower or thunderstorm there. Highs on Friday. Inland will be in the low 80s. Mostly sunny Saturday. Look for highs in the 80s. I'm CBS 13 Chief Meteorologist Charlie Lopresti.
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0: 109 POR, John, Joey, Courtney, all morning, 12 in a row all day. Hey there, what's going on? It is just after 7 o'clock. It's Chris Harper checking in for your Wednesday. Hello.
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1: All right, here we go with your POR Country Clash for Wednesday. This is the part of the show we give you two brand new country songs. Put them head to head and you tell me which one wins the battle. Up first for you tonight, it's a returning champion going for her fourth win in a row tonight. From the Toy Story 5 movie, it's Taylor Swift, her latest, I Knew It, I Knew You. Tonight's returning champion in the 109 POR Country Clash.

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1: All right, there you go. That is tonight's returning champion in the Clash, Taylor Swift, I Knew It, I Knew You from Toy Story 5. And tonight, Taylor Swift has a brand new challenger. Her name is Kacey Musgraves. Fun little ditty called Dry Spell. Kacey Musgraves, tonight's challenger in the 109 POR Country Clash.

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1: All right, there you go. Tonight's challenger in the Clash, trying to knock off our champion. That is Kacey Musgraves. Her latest track is called Dry Spell. Taking on Taylor Swift and I Knew It, I Knew You. Now it's up to you. Who won tonight's POR Country Clash? 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Send it on over. We're going to count them all up, and I'll tell you who won tonight's POR Country Clash coming up in just a bit.
0: No interruptions. Just hit.

is Lauren Elena. Her latest track is called All My Exes. It's on 101.9 POR. John, Joey, Courtney on 1-8-12 in a row all day. It's Chris Harper alongside on your Wednesday night. The votes are in. They've been counted. It is time to give you tonight's winner in the 101.9 POR Country Clash. 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

0: There you go. Taylor Swift now claiming that fourth win in a row, which means I Knew It, I Knew You now exits the POR Country Clash. And tomorrow night, we have got two brand new songs vying for that title, POR Country Clash Champion. Who's it going to be? 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

0: New music from Jacob Hackworth. That one is called What Took You So Long. It's on 109 POR. John, Joey, Courtney on 1812 on a roll all day. By the way, Jacob Hackworth, part of the Summer Patio Concert Series this summer. That's right. John, Joey, Courtney announced the lineup Monday morning. 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But not only can you see Jacob Hackworth on August 27th, we kick it all off July 2nd at the Brunswick with Dylan Carmichael. 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
16: It's cloudy with a few showers and thunderstorms rolling through overnight. Lows tonight will settle in the 60s. It's warm and muggy. Look for areas of fog. Thursday looks partly sunny with a chance for a shower or thunderstorm. Highs will be in the 80s. We're coolest at the coastline. Mostly cloudy at the coastline on Friday. There we're in the low 70s. We're brighter over the interior. There's the chance for a shower or thunderstorm there. Highs on Friday. Inland will be in the low 80s. Mostly sunny Saturday. Look for highs in the 80s. I'm CBS 13 Chief Meteorologist Charlie Lopresti.
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109 POR, John, Joey, Courtney on 1A, 12 in a row all day. It's Chris Harper alongside. We just kicked off another 12 in a row, and this is a new one from Lainey Wilson and John Mayer. It's called Phone, Keys, Wallet. Sounds like the checklist before I leave my house.

Broadcasting from the Yankee Ford Studios, 1019 WPOR, Portland. 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A Portland Media Group station.